0: Justin Lynch up next for you. He's going to be on the show with us real soon. You know, he gives a lot of credit to Luke Combs and Morgan Wallen for basically opening up country music's fan base.
1: With the success of Morgan worldwide and Luke Combs, and then the album that Hardy made that was ripping and rocking.
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1: It's really opened to a lot of these I hate country, I'm a rock fan, I'm a rap fan. 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

0: liked here talking a little about how he met Chris Jansen for the first time.
1: So Chris stands up when we're about halfway across this restaurant. And I'm standing here all awkward for a split second. And I'm like, well, I'm halfway committed. I'm just going to go for it. I kneel down and I introduce myself and I tell him what a fan I am. I'm also a songwriter and it would mean the world to me if you would listen to some of my songs. And he just kind of looks at me for a split second, looks at me like I'm crazy. I don't blame him. But it was just long enough, but just short enough where it was like kind of awkward, but I couldn't tell if it was going to be or not. Well, his wife that was sitting right beside him, Kelly, spoke up and she said, well, I'm his music manager. I'm also a music publisher. If you want to send me some original songs, is that a receipt you're holding in your hand? I could write my email down on, and you could send me some originals when we leave here.
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0: 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I'm Bev Rainey, and across the world today, artists and fans alike are celebrating the incomparable Dolly Parton. If you haven't heard, she passed away this morning at the age of 80. You know, her voice carried truth, her songwriting carried courage, and her presence carried a warmth that made millions feel seen and absolutely loved. Dolly's influences reach every corner of country music, from the artists she mentored to the fans who grew up with her songs as the soundtrack of their lives. And today, we honor a woman whose legacy will echo forever.
1: The world is mourning the loss of the legendary singer, songwriter, and entertainer, Dolly Parton, who has died at the age of 80.
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1: 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A member of the Country Music Hall of Fame and Rock and Roll Hall of Fame, Dolly won 11 Grammys, sold more than 100 million records, and became a successful actress, businesswoman, and philanthropist. We remember Dolly Parton.
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Country Nights Live. It's Bev, Randy. Don't forget, we've got Kane Brown on the show tomorrow, kicking off at 7. Then Friday, we have Little Big Town. Here's Zach Top with South of Sanity. Blame.

0: Country Nights Live. I'm Bev Rainey, and today, country music reflecting on the legacy of Dolly Parton, a legend whose impact can't be measured in awards or records, but in the lives, the many, many lives that she touched. Dolly taught us resilience. She taught us generosity. And most importantly, she taught us so much about joy. She showed us that kindness is power, creativity is freedom, and authenticity is absolute magic. As fans gather together, as tributes fill social media, as her music plays across the world, we're all reminded of how deeply, deeply she lifted each and every single one of us, and how deeply she is always going to be loved.
1: The world is mourning the loss of the legendary singer, songwriter, and entertainer, Dolly Parton, who has died at the age of 80.
2: I think of myself as an artist, but it never takes away from who I am as a person. Here you
1: 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Born in 1946 in Tennessee, Dolly grew up the fourth of 12 children in a poor farming community, turning songs born from hardship into some of the most beloved music ever written.
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1: 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Working 9 to 5. A member of the Country Music Hall of Fame and Rock and Roll Hall of Fame, Dolly won 11 Grammys, sold more than 100 million records, and became a successful actress, businesswoman, and philanthropist. We remember Dolly Parton.
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0: I'm Bev Rainey, and today the world is remembering the life and legacy of Dolly Parton, a woman whose spirit became part of the fabric of American culture. Her songs told our stories, her humor softened our hardships, her philanthropy changed communities, and her heart reminded us that goodness still exists in the world. As we honor her, we carry forward the joy she gave us, the hope she inspired, and the love she shared so freely.
1: The world is mourning the loss of the legendary singer, songwriter, and entertainer, Dolly Parton, who has died at the age of 80.
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1: From Jolene and Here You Come Again to I Will Always Love You and 9 to 5, her extraordinary songwriting and unmistakable voice made her a global superstar. A member of the Country Music Hall of Fame and Rock and Roll Hall of Fame, Dolly won 11 Grammys, sold more than 100 million records, and became a successful actress, businesswoman, and philanthropist. 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
1: 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And now I'm excited to go. I was excited before, but I'm excited to get there and be with Dolly fans and celebrate her life and do what Dolly would do. 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

0: What will yours sound like? Because I know what mine will. My name's Justin. This is the Overnight Ride. It is menacing looking. It is only available in China, but I hope it makes its way to the United States because I feel like I got to try it. KFC and Oreo, they have teamed up for something that I never would have expected. Let's go over the recipe and we'll see where it takes a left turn. On this new sandwich, their classic fried chicken patty, which is crispy and delicious, lettuce, and then brown mashed potatoes, which is like a good start, right? Kind of a whole meal in your hand. But on top of the potatoes, cookie crumbles. This is all housed by two Oreo cookie flavored buns, which looks like it's either stamped with Oreos or has an Oreo in the bun. Okay? It is menacing, for lack of a better word. I have to try it. What will your stomach sound like after you eat this? Here are the top three things my stomach's going to sound like after I eat the Oreo chicken burger sandwich. Number three, the washing machine with shoes in it. Number two, a backfiring car outside your window at 3 a.m. And the number one thing my stomach will probably sound like after I eat the KFC fried chicken Oreo burger sandwich Frankenstein creation, a pool full of pudding with a leak in it.
1: We get you through the night or the early morning, depending on your perspective. 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
1: Tooth Fairy payouts have dropped for the second consecutive year.
2: The Tooth Fairy?
1: Tooth Fairy payouts are down. Yeah, the Tooth Fairy's paying out
2: less. What, is she running out of money?
1: Than she did 2 years ago. Times are tough, man. Like, she doesn't have time for a second job.
2: That's sad to me.
1: The record high average for the U.S. was 2023. The average across the country, Tooth Fairy was paying out $6.23.
2: What did you get from the Tooth Fairy?
1: I think a buck.
2: I was going to say, I think I maybe got $5.
1: I think it was dollar coins, though. So it was, like, fancy.
2: Oh.
1: They were, heavy. It feels good.
2: What, does she have a truck?
1: I don't know.
2: How does she make it around to everyone?
1: I don't know.
2: With coins.
1: But for the second consecutive year, it's gone down since 2023.
2: Huh.
1: Tooth Fairy's paying out about $5 a tooth right now.
2: Well, that's a bummer.
1: I want to know what the Tooth Fairy pays out.
2: In your house.
1: Is first tooth worth more than the rest of them?
2: Yeah, because I feel like I might have got like $1 or $5 for most of my teeth.
1: Mm-hmm.
2: But I think once I got like $20.
1: Oh.
2: And I don't know if that was a mistake. Or if that was, it must have been on purpose.
1: But there could
2: have been. It was very exciting. I don't know if it was for a special occasion or a special tooth.
1: I see.
2: But I remember specifically one time it was like $20 and I was like, I'm losing more teeth. This is great.
1: That's when you're taking a hammer.
2: Yeah. I remember thinking like, oh, this is great.
1: Mm-hmm. Well, now we don't know how the Tooth Fairy tabulates the value of every individual tooth. So values can change wildly, but it's been going down the last couple of years.
2: Did you ever tie your tooth to a doorknob?
1: I never did that, no.
2: I did that once. But I could never close the door fast or hard enough.
1: Because you chicken out.
2: I did. I would chicken out every time. I did have a couple of loose teeth once, and I bit into like a, what are those little, like a Dots candy?
1: Oh, yeah.
2: But that
1: did it.
2: But the tooth that was like really loose didn't come out. It was a different tooth that I didn't even realize was super loose or like ready to come.
1: I'm losing all of them.
2: Yeah, that one was freaky. And it made me so nervous because I thought for a second that like I'd lost an already adult tooth.
1: Oh, sure.
2: Yeah, that scared me.
1: In your cabin to keep track of like which ones are supposed to be the permanent ones?
2: Yeah.
1: Yeah, that can be scary.
2: I didn't realize the permanent ones were a lot more cemented, rooted in.
1: Thankfully.
2: Rooted in, yeah. John says the Tooth Fairy left $20 for one of my kids once, but I think that's because she went with her friends to a party that night.
1: It's some sort of clerical error, perhaps.
2: Maybe, yeah.
1: I like Taylor's. First tooth was 20. After that was about 5. My dad used a Nerf gun for one of my teeth because it wouldn't come out. I assume, like, tied a dental floss to the tooth and a Nerf dart? Or just not shooting you in the face with a Nerf gun.
2: What?
1: It's got to be like a string tied to it.
2: What are some creative ways you pulled out a tooth?
1: I always wanted to do
2: one
1: like
2: that wouldn't just, you know, budge.
1: I always wanted to do those stomp rockets.
2: Stomp rockets.
1: You know, like you've got the launcher sits on the floor and you stomp on the little pad.
2: You want to hit that in your face?
1: Well, no, I don't want to hit myself in the face, but I want to tie my tooth to the rocket.
2: Oh, to the rocket.
1: So
2: then,
1: you jump on the pad to launch it and the rocket shoots up, takes my tooth with it.
2: That makes more sense.
1: Yeah. Or like a bottle rocket.
2: Bruised face.
1: Well, no, not hit yourself in the face with it, Madison.
2: I said it makes more sense than that.
1: Okay.
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1: Yeah.
2: It's wonderful.
1: Imagine if I didn't do that.
2: I mean, I'd get it myself, but I appreciate that
1: I'll
2: you do it.
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1: You know I love a good conspiracy theory, right?
2: Oh, I know you do.
1: I mean, they're kind of fun. I don't buy into them necessarily. But I have a creative imagination and I like to run with it sometimes. Mm-hmm. Well, how confident are you in your ability to tell fact from fiction? Because a new study says we may not be as smart as we think we are. Mm-hmm. Specifically, this is an issue with teens. According to a new study by the News Literacy Project, it found that teens really struggle with identifying false information online, and teens learn a new conspiracy theory every week on social media. Every week, it's like there's so much out there, right? I guess I wasn't thinking about a new one every week.
2: That's a lot. Think about the, when there's a silly conspiracy theory that doesn't make any sense and somebody says, this must hit so hard if you're dumb. Or it hits hard if you just don't know any better.
1: Right.
2: I mean, I don't want to use the term dumb, but just like unfamiliar with how something works.
1: No, and that's what this study calls out. It says if we don't teach young people skills that they need to evaluate information, they'll be left at a disadvantage their entire lives.
2: Mm-hmm.
1: So they think that it's just as important as the core subjects like math and reading, because about 80% of teens who use social media say they see content about conspiracy theories in their online feeds, and 20% saying that they see that every day.
2: There's also something to be said about the fact that all our information comes on the same platform now. So everything comes on your phone. News, lies, gossip, it's all coming on the same source. Whereas, like, when we were younger, if it was on the nightly news, you probably trusted it.
1: You did.
2: If it was on the National Enquirer at the checkout at the grocery store, you probably didn't.
1: And I feel like now we don't trust anything.
2: And now it all comes
1: to
2: the same source.
1: We don't know what to trust.
2: Yeah, so is my phone a liar or is it telling me the truth?
1: Right.
2: I don't know. It all looks the same.
1: And to be fair, teens don't believe every conspiracy theory they see.
2: But they learn about it.
1: But they learn about them, a new one every week. And then it does say that 81% who see the content online say that they have believed one or more. So they're not believing everything, but they're still believing some of it. What are your favorite conspiracy theories? Elvis is alive, right?
2: Oh, sure.
1: I want that one to be true.
2: Well, everybody does. So who's sitting there thinking, I'm glad he's dead?
1: Uh-huh.
2: I mean, maybe a couple of people.
1: No, but come on.
2: But in general, yes, we'd all love for Elvis to still be alive. One of my favorites is that the lottery is a scheme designed to catch time travelers.
1: Yes. No, it could be, right?
2: Because the odds are so low that you win a major lottery jackpot, mm-hmm. you must be from the future.
1: Yeah, and the moon landing wasn't real, right?
2: Okay. You know what? I do know something about the moon landing that was fake.
1: What?
2: A lot of, like, that decontamination, how the astronauts were sequestered away.
1: Yeah.
2: You know, all that stuff. A lot of that was for show.
1: Were they concerned that people were going to be, like, nervous about what they were bringing back or something?
2: Yeah, I think so. And then, like, how do you demonstrate that they've been on another celestial body.
1: Yeah.
2: And then they came back to Earth.
1: Because we don't know what's out there.
2: Right. And so they ramped up some of the procedures for television, basically, to be like, we have to take all these precautions because they just came back from the moon. And really, it wasn't necessary.
1: That's wild.
2: Now, if you want to argue, well, obviously it wasn't necessary.
1: Filmed in a studio in Hollywood.
2: Which, of course, my other favorite conspiracy theory is that they wanted to fake it, but they hired Stanley Kubrick and he insisted on filming on location.
1: All right, that's kind of funny.
2: So they had to go anyway.
1: All right, that's kind of funny.
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1: We've been talking a lot about outer space today.
2: Outer space and the deep blue sea.
1: And, yeah. And, you know, everyone's always interested in, you know, is there life in either?
2: Yeah.
1: Well, there's new evidence that a rover found on Mars that there's vacation-style beaches, or there used to be vacation-style beaches on Mars.
2: No way anymore.
1: Yeah. Might not be the most obvious place for a vacation, but this is showing that Mars was once home to sun-soaked sandy beaches with gentle lapping waves. This is according to new research. They had vacation-style environment on Mars.
2: Huh.
1: Is this our future?
2: What if Mars was one of those like spa towns like they have in Italy?
1: Yeah.
2: And other species just came there for the beaches.
1: That's crazy,
2: beautiful,
1: right?
2: Beautiful red sandy beaches.
1: Now, oh, this is wild.
2: Are we sure? Is this? Well, hang on. Is this AI trying to kill us? Because now the rover is saying, oh, come to Mars
1: come
2: for the beaches.
1: It's wonderful here.
2: It's beautiful. The water's fine.
1: Hashtag wish you were here. No, this new research offers clear evidence that the planet once contained a significant body of water and basically more habitable environment for life.
2: Huh. So maybe there was life on Mars. We've just missed it. We came along too late.
1: What they found, I think, was like layers of, I don't know, sediment or whatever you call it.
2: Mm-hmm.
1: But it says evidence of waves and sand, like literally a proper vacation style beach. That's very interesting.
2: So this is evidence that this was manipulated by water,
1: mm-hmm.
2: like a delta and a coast.
1: Yeah, they found like, yeah, what would be big lakes and rivers.
2: You know what I think it is actually is AI is just trying to rip us off. The Mars rover is trying to sell timeshares.
1: This makes
2: on
1: me
2: Mars.
1: Nervous. I really want to know if like Martians really did live here. There were actual Martians.
2: Or what if they just, you know.
1: Or vacationed. Like aliens from other planets came and vacationed
2: on Mars. What if
1: Mars
2: was like the solar system's Cancun?
1: Did they, wild, man.
2: Did they find any beer cans lying around?
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1: 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I'm Dr. Sanjay Gupta, helping you live a better life.
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0: 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Good morning. It's Madison Rally and Brian Welch. 6:13.
1: Good morning. Coming to you with, I think, gotta be one of the saddest days of my professional career.
0: It's just a little less sparkly out there today.
1: We lost not just a legend of country music, but I think one of the best of us.
0: Mm-hmm.
1: One of the best of humanity, and Dolly Parton, passing away yesterday at the age of 80.
0: So young. Truly, I think she had so much more that she would have done, that she wanted to do.
1: Yeah.
0: Now we're hearing reports, you know, there was cancer and some other things involved. Her health was just, we know she wasn't doing well the last few months, especially since her husband passed.
1: It sounds like probably more than she let on because she didn't want to let us down.
0: I think that's correct.
1: Which is, I mean, so typically Dolly.
0: Right.
1: Right.
0: Because if there's ever anyone who wouldn't want, you know, someone to feel bad, it would be Dolly.
1: Mm-hmm.
0: And so I think today, given that she spent, you know, 80 years giving us music and smiles, laughter, hope, and just being a good person. Like, I mean, she a masterclass in being a good person.
1: Absolutely.
0: Right? I think today we are going to honor Dolly and, you know, not make this a sad day. We're all a little sad.
1: Mm-hmm.
0: But she wouldn't want us to spend the day sad.
1: I think we take a moment first in silence and then enjoying the one and only Dolly Parton. We could all use a smile today.
0: I think so.
1: This will get you started.
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0: I'm Lisa Manning on 102.9 W4 Country. When it comes to news, we're first in country. Country news now. Ashley Cook reveals how her home states inspired the vibe of her latest project.
1: The two places that I spent the most time growing up was California and Florida. When you listen to my music, it's not beachy, but it makes me feel like how I feel when I look at the ocean. You know, there's a wide range of emotions a part of it. So it felt like the perfect way to kind of lean into who I am as a person.
0: I'm Lisa Manning for Country News Now.
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1: Good morning. A sad day today, but we will continue with our normally scheduled programming as well. If you got a birthday coming up, we're about to celebrate birthdays, who you share it with, what else there is to celebrate, and what happened on this day in history, including, Madison, the 19th Amendment.
0: Which is?
1: Well, it's the one that gives you a voice, politically speaking.
0: Oh.
1: Yeah.
0: Okay.
1: Kind of a big one.
0: All right.
1: Kind of a good one.
0: All right.
1: We'll go through that and more. Great. After Hudson Westbrook on 102.9 W4 Country.

0: 102.9 W4 Country. Good morning. It's Madison Raleigh and Brian Welch. It's 6:28 on Wednesday, August 26th.
1: Good morning. If it's your birthday today, thanks for waking up early with us. You share it with Kiki Palmer, who is 33 today. Brian Kelly of Florida Georgia Line is 41. Comedian John Mulaney is 44 today. Here's a weird one for me. Macaulay Culkin is 5 years older than Brian Kelly of Florida Georgia Line.
0: What? No, stop.
1: Kevin McAllister is 46 today.
0: Cut it out.
1: He's the exact same age as Chris Pine, also turning 46. Melissa McCarthy is 56. And Shirley Manson, who is only happy when it rains, so the band Garbage, she's 60 today.
0: Wow. Well, happy birthday to all of them. And happy birthday to Eliza Schultz of Jackson. Elijah Schultz of Jackson. There we go. Sorry. To Carrie Spice of Celine. To Matt Weirich of Tecumseh. And Michael Powell III of Jackson. All of their names were submitted to the True Community Credit Union birthday list at W4Country.com. And if you're looking for any old day to celebrate today, celebrate with your dog, because it is National Dog Day.
1: Oh, who's a good boy?
0: Who's a good boy? And

0: smallest ways. Sparking that in one person can fuel something powerful in another.
1: There you go.
0: Great. I love it. Let's live today like, you know, what would Dolly do?
2: Yes, what would Dolly do? This day in the year 55 BC, Britain was invaded by Roman forces under Julius Caesar. What a bummer to go from Italian cuisine to British cuisine.
0: Yeah.
2: This day in 1920, the 19th Amendment went into effect. That's the one that gave you the right to vote.
0: That's Madison. Women can vote, yeah. Mm-hmm. So I'm really good at the, like, 5 through 1. In that order, because
2: the first half of the Bill of Rights.
0: Yeah, because of Born Yesterday. Do you remember that movie?
2: Oh, okay.
0: And the
2: yeah.
0: amendment song.
2: Uh huh.
0: Yeah. So like 5, like don't rat on yourself.
2: Yeah.
0: 4 is where's your warrant, please.
2: Okay.
0: The 3 is soldiers get out, please. 2 is here's my gun, freeze. And 1, just say any crazy thing you like.
2: Just say any crazy thing you like. Well, the spirit's there, if yeah. not all of the particulars.
0: You got to take it with a grain of salt.
2: Sure.
0: But that's how I remember it. And I really only am good with the first 4 or 5. Sorry.
2: Okay. What's happening on the roads?
0: Thankfully, not a lot right now. It looks like 94 is running around posted speeds, and so is 23, M52, US 12, and M14. All looking pretty good right now. If you have a tip for us, 734-623-1029. 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
3: Good morning, heating and cooling newsroom. I'm Renee Vitale. The trade dispute with Canada is ratcheting up as President Trump threatens to hit imported Canadian cars, trucks, auto parts, and steel with a massive 50% tariff starting January 1st. The announcement comes after bilateral trade negotiations between Washington and Ottawa collapsed over the weekend, with Canadian Prime Minister Mark Carney rejecting U.S. demands and promising dollar-for-dollar retaliatory tariffs next month. Posting on social media, Trump declared, "We do not need Canada," and urged automakers to build in the U.S. to avoid the duties, a move that could drastically alter supply chains across the border and impact vehicle prices for consumers. Blue Cross Blue Shield of Michigan is being criticized for changes it's making and how it covers mental and behavioral services. Effective March 1st of next year, it'll no longer cover counselors, therapists, and social workers with provisional licenses, as well as temporary limited psychologists working in private practice. Officials say it's part of an effort to curb waste, fraud, and abuse in medical billing. Critics call it a cost-cutting move and will limit care for some of the state's most vulnerable people and harm new clinicians in training. And the start of a new school year has raised health concerns. U.S. kindergarten vaccinations are continuing to drop. Among other things, the Centers for Disease Control and Prevention warns that it could lead to a sharp increase in measles that'll continue to get worse. Polio vaccines also decreased in more than half of the United States from the previous year. That's the latest from the Cook and White newsroom. Cook and White, your trusted local carrier expert for over 85.
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0: 102.9 W4 Country. Good morning. It's Madison Riley and Brian Welch at 640.
1: Good morning. Partly sunny today. We do, however, have the possibility of some storms this afternoon.
0: Okay, we need to talk about these storms.
1: Yeah, I know, because they're ill-timed for what we're supposed to be doing today.
0: I'm so excited. I love a good fair.
1: And the Chelsea Community Fair is a good one.
0: It's a great fair. I'm so excited for fair food. I'm so excited for, you know what, tonight they're doing like a bingo thing. They got Demolition Derby.
1: Mm-hmm.
0: I think the Midway opens at 3. I better double check my sources there. But I'm so excited. So when's the rain coming?
1: Well, right when you're going to be there,
0: no,
1: unfortunately.
0: Stop. Yeah.
1: You're there 4 to 6 this afternoon, and it looks like the greatest probability of rain is between 5 and about 6:30.
0: Okay, but like how much rain?
1: Quarter inch.
0: Oh, so like...
1: At most.
0: But like, what's the percentage, the chance?
1: 50%. We're about a coin flip right now. Yeah. Assuming.
0: Okay, but that's okay. It's not going to rain for long.
1: No.
0: Well, rain never hurt nobody.
1: Assuming we don't get rained out, we also have a dunk tank. I say we. It's benefiting the Chelsea High School hockey.
0: Mm-hmm.
1: I will be in the dunk tank today at 5:30. So, if you missed your chance at the Dexter Summer Festival.
0: You know one thing about Brian Welch. You know he loves a good dunk tank.
1: If you know one thing, it's that I can't swim, and I don't do well in a dunk tank. But, you know, you do one, and they start asking you to do more.
0: Yeah. Funny how that works out,
1: at the Chelsea Community Fair tonight, you're there 4 to 6. I'm in the dunk tank 5:30 to 6 o'clock.
0: And we'll see you there.
1: Don't miss it.
0: You got a fun fact for us today?
1: I do, and screenshots may be sabotaging your memory. In a study, actually several different studies, experiments that they ran with college students. So folks who should have pretty good memories, right? They discovered that simply viewing an image, there was much greater retention than the folks who screenshotted the image to save it for later.
0: Yeah. You know what? Here's the thing. I'll screen shoot it.
1: I'll take a screenshot.
0: There we go.
1: Yeah.
0: I'll do that, and then I forget it exists. I don't even remember that I have screenshots to go back and look at.
1: So the findings only apply to screenshots that are not reviewed again, which is like, that's the whole point, is to have it to, but you need to remember that you have it in the first place, I guess. But they believe, and more, this would require more experimentation, that it triggers a broader mental checkout that's like,
0: really?
1: Hey, somewhere else it's saved? You don't got to worry about it. And your brain says,
0: really?
1: Because your brain constantly has to prioritize information.
0: Yeah.
1: And so if there's something that like you have taught yourself, hey, if I take a screenshot, I don't have to remember this. Your brain's like, great. Then forget it because I'm trying to remember something else. So if you want to build your memory, don't screenshot things. Now, if you need specific information, you might still need to screenshot it.
0: So does that work against me then? What do I do? I got to review it. I got to talk about it right then and there.
1: Prioritize what you need to remember verbatim.
0: Uh-huh.
1: Like passwords and bills, things like that, that you might need to screenshot. Yeah. And then if you just want to remember it.
0: I mean, don't screenshot a password.
1: Don't screenshot passwords.
0: Okay, but anyway, yes, I got it. And then if I want to remember...
1: Things that you just need to remember more broadly,
0: mm-hmm.
1: write it down. Make a note somewhere. Because that triggers
0: so
1: memory.
0: So much work.
1: I'm curious what your last screenshot is. You don't have to share it if it is sensitive information.
0: I think, well... this morning, I've already screenshot a couple of things. One of them was our Facebook pages being reviewed for telling everyone that Hank Williams Jr. was postponed, rescheduled, which is super weird.
1: Sort of seems like
0: also,
1: an
0: it's
1: important
0: like
1: thing.
0: Past, so I don't know why we were reviewed. Anyway, that's neither here nor there at the moment. But that was my last actual screenshot because I'm like, why were we reviewed for this?
1: Mm-hmm.
0: But then yesterday, I took a couple screenshots of some Dolly things I wanted to remember.
1: Uh huh.
0: Mm-hmm. I took a screenshot of an announcement that Yesteryear is a book I'm currently reading, and I saw that Anne Hathaway is going to be producing and starring in an adaptation of the book, so I took a screenshot of that. And I was getting my nails done, so I was looking for nail inspo, so I got a couple of screenshots of nails.
1: Okay.
0: So some of those I'm going to go back and look at.
1: Sure.
0: I'm done with the book thing now, so I can probably delete that one.
1: The last one that I saved was a chat with the owners of our Airbnb when we were.
0: Oh my gosh. I haven't even revisited that because I'm afraid to know.
1: Well, I submitted our review and everything, so I think I'll probably delete that.
0: Yeah.
1: Move on.
0: Did they review us?
1: I haven't gotten a notification that they did.
0: Interesting.
1: I didn't hear a response from the private note that I sent them either.
0: We sent them a very nice note. It was a great Airbnb. They missed the mark on a few spaces.
1: Mm-hmm. Anyway, 734-623-1029. What's your last screenshot?
0: Yeah.
1: You don't have to share it if it's sensitive information.
0: No. But let us know.
1: What you're using it for.
0: Yeah, what are the types of things you take a screenshot of?
1: How about a little more Dolly?
0: Yeah.
1: We can't have enough, right?
0: Love it.
1: We love her. We miss her.
0: We're going to do Dolly all day.
1: We sure are. Here you come again on 102.9 W4 Country.

0: 102.9 W4 Country. Good morning. It's Madison Riley and Brian Welch. I don't know whether to laugh or cry. Like, she just makes me so happy when I hear her little voice.
1: Yeah.
0: I love it. We're going to be honoring Dolly all day. Keep it locked right here.
1: A lot of her classics.
0: Yeah.
1: And I also have some of the newer ones that she did for Rockstar.
0: That's great.
1: Because this was, if you don't remember that, she was nominated for the Rock and Roll Hall of Fame. And she said, no, I can't accept that. I'm not a rock and roll artist.
0: Right.
1: And they basically said, you don't have a choice. You're being inducted. So she said, fine, I'll make a rock and roll album.
0: Yeah.
1: And called in a bunch of other living legends and did collaborations with them, did some original songs. And so I found a few of those as well that we're going to play.
0: Okay. I love it. We did a deep dive on Dolly yesterday.
1: And we spent the afternoon and the evening listening to music, watching clips of her on talk shows.
0: Yeah. I happened to open my Instagram like a second after the announcement was posted. Mm-hmm. I mean, it was like literally within like a minute after it was posted.
1: Yeah.
0: And I just saw it. And I saw it was on her account. And I didn't even know. It was her. It was. If you haven't seen the announcement, you should go look it up. It's all over the place on Facebook and Instagram everywhere.
1: Mm-hmm.
0: But I saw. I didn't know who it was, but now I found out that it was her nephew.
1: Mm-hmm.
0: And I saw that he was just speaking to everyone, and it was just him with like a black background.
1: Yep.
0: And my heart immediately sunk.
1: Yeah.
0: Immediately.
1: It's not how you present good news.
0: No, mm-hmm. I just knew, and it was just like, oh, and the rest of our afternoon completely changed after that.
1: I sure did.
0: And yeah. We will be honoring Dolly all day today. She would not want us to be upset and mopey about this.
1: No.
0: She would want us to bring back the sparkle, to continue it on for her.
1: Mm-hmm.
0: Yeah. So we're going to do that.
1: We asked you, what do you take screenshots of? Because a study says it's probably ruining our memory. It triggers our brain that you don't got to remember this at all. It's saved somewhere else. Rochelle said measurements for a sewing pattern.
0: Oh, all right. Do you come back to that, though?
1: Which goes to Jody's. Most of my screenshots are for recipes I'll probably never make.
0: Oh, like, you know how many I have? And okay,
1: so many.
0: So here's the thing. I have gone back to some of those recipes, but here's the thing. I can't, because I took a screenshot, and I have, what did we decide? I have like 14,000 photos on my phone or something,
1: right,
0: in my gallery. So now when I'm looking for like a recipe or inspiration, at least, because there's no way that I can actually just find it, and I can't search recipe. I need to make a folder, you know, like mm-hmm. when I screenshot something and then just save it to the recipes folder. But now I just like search food in my albums.
1: And how many of those
0: and
1: do
0: then
1: you have?
0: Well, too many. But then I can scroll through and then I can find it, right?
1: Yeah, at least that's scrolling through all 14,000 of them.
0: 734-623-1029. Yeah, let us know. Kinds of things you screenshot.
1: Let's get a look at the roadways.
0: Things are moving along pretty smoothly so far. 23 and 94, 14, 52, and 12, all running right around posted speeds. Pretty free and clear so far this morning. 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

0: 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Good morning. It's Madison Riley and Brian Welch at 657.
1: Good morning, Kane Brown. Just teasing an upcoming song called Whose Bed My Boots Have Been Under, and it's going to feature Shania Twain.
0: That's awesome.
1: Yep.
0: That's awesome.
1: So I'm picturing along the lines of She Had Me at Heads Carolina.
0: Yeah, cool.
1: So
0: no, I'm here for that.
1: I don't know when we're getting that, but it's soon.
0: I'm here for the collabs.
1: It's on the way.
0: I love it.
1: I love it. Let's get a look at the roads.
0: Happy to say things are moving pretty smoothly right now. 94 at posted speeds, and so is 23. M52, US 12, M14, all looking pretty good. 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
5: Hello there. Partly sunny today. Highs around 80. We do expect some possible storms this afternoon.
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5: We're remembering Dolly all day today. We are also going with a Would You Rather Wednesday.
4: Because it is Wednesday.
5: Do you have one to get us started, Madison?
4: Sure. Would you rather work 9 to 5 every single day in an office? Or would you rather pour yourself a cup of ambition forever? I don't know. I'm just kidding. Would you rather... Here's a good one. Here's a good one. Would you rather have a private songwriting session with Dolly?
5: Oh.
4: Or sing Jolene on stage with her?
5: Wow. Okay. This is tough because we saw an interview. She considered herself a songwriter first. Mm-hmm. And that if she had to give up performing or writing.
4: Yeah, she loved doing multiple things she listed, but she said out of all of those things,
5: she said writing would have been the one that she kept.
4: She had to keep writing.
5: If she had to choose one.
4: Mm-hmm.
5: That's tough.
4: Yeah, right?
5: I think I want the one-on-one time.
4: I do too. I mean, it's Dolly. Plus, I can't really sing.
5: 734-623-1029. It would bum out the crowd.
4: Yeah, nobody really wants to hear that.
5: It's 102.9.

0: 102.9 W4 Country. Good morning. It's Madison Rally and Brian Weld. Chad, 710.
1: Good morning. We're looking partly sunny today. Highs around 80. The possibility of a round of storms this afternoon.
0: Are you ready for some more Dolly Would You Rathers?
1: I'm almost ready.
0: Okay.
1: But I need a little more to get in the mood.
0: Oh, okay.
1: So how about a little more Dolly Parton? You can't have too much Dolly
0: today.
1: We love her. We miss her. It's Jolene on 102.9.

0: 102.9 W4 Country. Good morning. It's Madison Riley and Brian Welch. It is 7:12.
1: So we're going to do some Would You Rathers, yeah. Dolly Parton themed. Your first one, would you rather have a private songwriting session with Dolly or perform that song Jolene?
0: Or perform Jolene.
1: Live with her.
0: Yeah. I mean, it would be so fun to sing with Dolly.
1: Yeah.
0: But I think I'm going with the songwriting session.
1: Because, I mean, that
0: feels like that would be longer, right? Like, and I want more time with Dolly.
1: Right. I just don't have any other ideas. Dolly, what do you think? Can I stall this for another half hour, another day?
0: Okay, 734-623-1029. You can weigh in, too. Would you rather have an unlimited lifetime supply of 25-pound apple pies from the Spotlight Bakery in Dollywood?
1: That's so much.
0: Or an all-inclusive stay at the Dreammore Resort at Dollywood.
1: Oh, man.
0: So, giant pies, whatever you want, or one all-inclusive stay.
1: Oh, man. I think... I'm going for the memories. Give me the stay.
0: Oh, yeah. But man, but you could remember Dolly every time you ate some pie with 25-pound pies.
1: You'd be hard to forget Dolly, right? If you had that many pies.
0: All right, here's one that you might really have to consider. Would you rather have to wear her sky-high heels or her long acrylic nails?
1: Oh, my gosh. The fact that, like, she said that she slept in all of her makeup, especially when she was in L.A.,
0: yeah,
1: just in case there was an earthquake.
0: Yeah, and one of her wigs next on the nightstand.
1: Right next to there, yeah. So it's just like, if she's got to run out in the street in the middle of the night, you're still going to see Dolly Parton. Mm-hmm. You're going to be like, who's that lady?
0: Right.
1: Yeah, I can, you know what? I'm going to take the heels because at least I can sit down and not have to deal with them.
0: That's true.
1: But if I have those nails...
0: Your nails probably would get in the way a little more.
1: No idea how people work with nails like that.
0: I've had long nails before. It's kind of fun for a little while, but then I get over it very quickly.
1: Sure.
0: I used to wear heels every single day.
1: Yeah.
0: I can't remember the last time I wore heels. Now, well, we were at a wedding, and I wore heels for like a minute. I brought other shoes to change into, I did very quickly.
1: Yeah. When was the last time?
0: Yeah. It's been a while.
1: All right. 734-623-1029 if you want to join in on our Dolly Parton Would You Rathers.
0: Okay. Would you rather... here's a good one. Would you rather wear one of her sky high tease to the sky high wigs?
1: Uh-huh.
0: tease your hair to the sky?
1: Yep.
0: Or would you rather wear one of her, like, fringe-heavy, shimmering rhinestone costumes?
1: How heavy are those?
0: Right?
1: Because Megan Maroney recently has commented on how her outfits that she performs in are heavier than you would expect. So I can only imagine.
0: And she's mini, right? She was like 5'1".
1: Mm-hmm. And so Dolly's got it. Hers have got to weigh more than that.
0: Yeah. I mean, that's probably how she kept in shape, right?
1: Right. Somebody was asking her how she, you know, she lost weight, how she takes care of herself. I think she's wearing her getup.
0: Yeah.
1: Took a lot of work every day.
0: 734-623-1029. Anthony has chimed in. He said, I'll go for the all-inclusive stay. If I ate that many pies, my life would be cut short. I mean, that's probably true. There's a lot of pie.
1: Yeah, but you'd die happy.
0: That's true. I mean... with a mouthful of pie, that'd be pretty great. Okay, here's an interesting one. Would you rather learn how to play the auto harp, the banjo, or the guitar?
1: Oh, man.
0: All things Dolly know how to play, by the way.
1: Right. Yeah, and I don't think that's all. I think she could play more than that, too.
0: I think the auto harp would be cool.
1: Auto harp would be cool.
0: I think I'm between the auto harp or the banjo.
1: Yeah, because, like, a lot of people play the guitar.
0: Yeah. Those are a little more, like, niche.
1: But I really like Steve Martin.
0: Yeah.
1: He, of course, is a very accomplished banjo player.
0: Do you think you could go play the banjo with Steve Martin if you learned how to play the banjo?
1: I mean, since I've missed my opportunity to play with Dolly, yes, yeah. That'd be my next choice.
0: All right. I'll go with the auto harp then. We'll start our own band.
1: Okay. I love it. Let's take a look at the roads.
0: Things are moving along for the most part. Looks like 94 running at posted speed. So is 23, M52, US 12, and M14 looking good right now. We are seeing the usual stuff starting at the 275 and 96 interchange, though. If you have a tip for us, 734-623-1029. That's the latest from the only station specializing in your local traffic, 102.9 W4 Country. I don't want to be weird about it, but
1: go on.
0: Could you imagine going through her jewelry?
1: No.
0: Could you imagine? 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Mm-hmm. 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

0: 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Good morning. It's Madison Riley and Brian Welch. It is 7:24.
1: Good morning. Ella Langley, 3 weeks from tying the all-time record for number one on the Billboard Hot 100, which is pretty incredible.
0: Uh-huh.
1: We're doing our part
0: great.
1: Here.
0: She's doing great.
1: You have one more Dolly Parton thing, would you rather?
0: I do. Yeah, we've been doing some Dolly Parton would you rathers, and I do want to say we had a couple people joining the fun. Kim said, give me the stay, the writing session, and the shoes, if they're semi-comfortable. The outfits and the banjo. Anything Dolly-related would be amazing. I like that. I think that's great. That's true. Anything Dolly-related, you can't go wrong, right?
1: Mm-hmm.
0: Okay, so last one here. Would you rather have your life story turned into a Broadway musical or a Hollywood movie?
1: Oh, man. Because I think a movie.
0: Okay.
1: So then it ends up on a streaming platform.
0: And just you live forever?
1: Yeah.
0: Okay, I'm going to go with musical.
1: And hopefully somebody decides it's worth carrying.
0: Worth it, yeah. Okay, I'm going to go with musical because it'll have a really good run for a while.
1: Mm-hmm.
0: And then they'll make it into a movie. And then it'll be like someone like Ariana Grande or whatever will play me.
1: The next generation's Ariana Grande.
0: Yeah. Someone, the next her.
1: Yeah.
0: And then
1: 20 years down the road, a revival.
0: Yeah. Right?
1: What do you call it? Rally?
0: Yeah.
1: Okay.
0: Of course. Of course you do. Are you kidding me?
1: That's better than Welch, because people be like, is it the grape juice?
0: What? On a deal?
1: Right. Yeah, what a great heritage my last name has.
0: Aww.
1: Flaney Wilson on 102.9 W4 Country.

0: 102.9 W4 Country and Lainey Wilson, one of many female country stars who are killing it right now and have Dolly in part to thank for blazing that trail.
1: Absolutely.
0: We do have their collaboration, Lainey and Dolly, that I'll play that. I'm going to try to fit as much as I can.
1: We're going
0: to
1: do like all day today.
0: All day
1: long. We're going to be giving tribute to Dolly at least once an hour, right?
0: Oh, yes, at least.
1: Great.
0: I've got with the one that she did with Post Malone for his album.
2: Oh, I love that one.
0: Got some of the new stuff from Rockstar.
2: So we went through more of that album than we had gone through before last night. I want that. Like, that's a great album.
0: It is a lot of fun. Right now, let's get a look at the roadways.
1: Things are moving along. Looks like 94 is running around posted speeds right now. It looks like 23 is as well. M52 and US 12 are looking great. We are seeing a little heavier traffic on 96 eastbound. This is starting around 23, continuing kind of off and on right through Kensington. If you have a tip for us, 734-623-1029. That's the latest from the only station specializing in your local traffic, 102.9 W4 Country.
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3: From the Cook and White Heating and Cooling Newsroom, I'm Renee Vitale. Canada's sitting back at the United States with about $20 billion in new tariffs on more than 700 American products, including steel, appliances, electronics, and food. The duties, ranging up to 50%, take effect September 8th and are being billed as a dollar-for-dollar response from President Trump's tariffs. The escalating trade fight comes as Trump also says he's considering renaming Lake Ontario Lake America. UAW President Sean Fain has condemned President Trump's threat to issue 50% tariffs on Canadian automotive goods. Fain said Canada is a country with strong union standards and that any increase in tariffs should be on countries where automakers use offshore jobs where they can pay workers $3 an hour while working in unsafe conditions. The FBI and local police raided three quality behavioral health locations in Detroit.

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0: It's two greats right there. Mm-hmm. Great. It's 102.9 W4 Country. Good morning. It's Madison Riley and Brian Welch. It is 7:39. We're going to pay tribute to Dolly all morning because we just love her. And truly, she would not want us to be sad.
1: No.
0: We're gonna keep going with all the fun music.
1: Oh, yeah. Today, we're partly sunny. We're expecting highs around 80. The possibility of a round of storms this afternoon.
0: It's not going to hold us back from the Chelsea Community Fair this afternoon. I'm going to be there broadcasting live from 4 until 6. The Demolition Derby is tonight. And I know the big thing that everybody wants to see is the dunk tank at 5:30.
1: I'm sure. On behalf of the Chelsea Varsity Hockey team, which is what the dunk tank is supporting. Okay. I just got my letter telling me where to check in. I'll be there at 5:30 to 6.
0: Okay.
1: If you missed your chance at the Dexter Summerfest, or if you were there and you just wanted a chance to do it again.
0: Rematch.
1: Yeah.
0: Okay, well, now it is time to play Beat Brian's Brain.
1: So we've got 350 on the line today?
0: Is that right? No, we didn't update that. We're at 400.
1: We're at 400
0: today.
1: Yeah,
0: and I have 400 level questions. These are great questions. These might be my all-time favorite questions ever.
1: Okay. $400 on the line thanks to A2 Auto Glass, 734-623-1029. If you want to take me on, if you can answer more of them correctly than I can, you win the money. Are we offering something just for playing?
0: You know what?
1: Today?
0: I think just for playing because it's what Dolly would have wanted. Spreading love and joy and tickets, right? We're going to give you tickets to Tim McGraw.
1: That's
0: Tim McGraw coming to Pine Knob this Friday.
1: Just for playing. 734-623-1029. We'll play after Luke Combs at 102.9 W4 Country.

0: 102.9 W4 Country. Good morning. It's Madison Raleigh and Brian Welch. It's 7:44, and it's time to play Beat Brian's Brain.
1: We have our contestant Lance on the line. Good morning.
2: Hey, good morning, sir.
1: What are you up to this morning?
2: Just heading into work.
1: Can we ask what you do?
2: Yeah, I work for Corrigan Oil out of Brighton, Michigan.
1: Okay.
0: Oh, all right.
1: Appreciate you.
0: Nice shout out to your company. If you are ready to play Beat Brian's Brain, the first thing you need to do is get Brian Welch out of the studio.
2: All right.
1: You can you
0: just tell him to get out.
2: Oh, well, get the heck out of there.
0: Get the heck out.
1: Yeah, great.
0: He's like, oh, I thought you were going.
1: He's all right. My studio.
0: Yeah. No, he gets it. Okay, as he heads out, I'm gonna remind you have 7 seconds to answer each of these questions. Are you ready?
2: Yes, ma'am.
0: Okay. Question number one. Whitney Houston recorded a legendary record-shattering cover of Dolly Parton's I Will Always Love You for which 1992 film?
2: Bodyguard.
0: Question number two. Dolly famously wrote Jolene and which other colossal hit song on the exact same night in 1973? Is it 9 to 5, Here You Come Again, or I Will Always Love You?
2: 9 to 5.
0: Question number three. What is the name of the popular family-friendly theme park owned by Dolly Parton located in Pigeon Forge, Tennessee?
2: Dollywood.
0: Question number four. Imagination Library is the name of Dolly Parton's influential nonprofit program that mails free, high-quality what each month to children from birth until they turn 5?
2: Books.
0: And question number five, she started performing at a young age and became famous starring alongside her real-life dad on a hit TV show. Over the years, she topped music charts with pop, country, and rock-inspired songs. She's known for bold style, love of animals, and a famous role that let her live the best of both worlds. Took her a while, but she finally earned herself her first Grammy in 2024, and Dolly Parton is her godmother. Who is she?
2: Miley Cyrus.
0: All right, let's get Brian Welch back in here.
1: Okay, I'm coming.
0: I like Lance's confidence today. It's great.
1: Ooh.
0: Yeah.
2: Good luck, Brian.
0: Yeah, you need it. You need it. You ready?
1: Okay, let's go.
0: Okay, question number one. Whitney Houston recorded a legendary record-shattering cover of Dolly Parton's I Will Always Love You for which 1992 film?
1: Ooh, The Bodyguard.
0: Correct. 1-1. Question number two. Dolly famously wrote Jolene and which other colossal hit song on the exact same night in 1973? Is it 9 to 5, Here You Come Again, or I Will Always Love You?
1: Here You Come Again?
0: Incorrect. Ooh. You both got that one wrong. It's I Will Always Love You.
1: Dang.
0: Question number three. What is the name of the popular family-friendly theme park owned by Dolly Parton located in Pigeon Forge, Tennessee?
1: That's Dollywood.
0: That is Dollywood. The score is 2-2. Question number four. Imagination Library is the name of Dolly Parton's influential nonprofit program that mails free, high-quality what each month to children from birth until they turn 5?
1: Books.
0: Books is correct. You both got that one right. It's 3-3.
1: Ooh.
0: And question number five. And Lance got this one correct.
1: Oh,
0: Brian
1: boy.
0: Welch.
1: Okay.
0: Okay, she started performing at a young age and became famous starring alongside her real-life dad on a hit TV show. Over the years, she topped music charts with pop, country, and rock-inspired songs. She's known for bold style, a love of animals, and a famous role that let her live the best of both worlds. It took her a while, but she finally earned herself her first Grammy in 2024, and Dolly Parton is her godmother. Who is she?
1: She's Miley Cyrus.
0: That is Miley Cyrus. It's a tie game today. Lance, you know what? I'm giving you 2 pair of tickets to Tim McGraw.
1: 2 pair of tickets?
0: Well, that was a great game. And you tied. And ties deserve bragging rights at the very least and extra tickets. How about that?
1: You took
2: Thank
1: me to the
2: so
1: brink.
2: Much.
0: You are welcome. Lance, I hope you have a great day today. Thank you so much for playing. Hang on the line, though. We need to get your info.
2: You got it. Thank you.
1: Oh, I barely saved that one.
0: You
1: okay.
0: Did, but
1: $4.50 tomorrow.
0: $4.50 tomorrow.
1: Let's take a look at the roads.
0: We are starting to see a little heavier traffic now. 94 westbound, starting around Michigan Avenue, continuing to State Street. It's just a bit heavier through there, a little heavier on US 12 right around 23 in Michigan Avenue, a little closer to downtown Saline as well. We are looking at a little slower moving traffic right at the 96 and 23 interchange. And on 96 eastbound from 23 towards Kensington, you'll see some heavier traffic off and on. If you have a tip for us, 734-623-1029. That's the latest from the only station specializing in your local traffic, 102.9 W4 Country.

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0: 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Let's check the roads.
1: We do have some slowdowns on 23 southbound. This is just north of 96. It's pretty slow moving, starting about a mile and a half, almost 2 miles north. We are looking at some heavier traffic on 96 eastbound, right through 23 and off and on through Kensington. We are looking at a little heavier traffic on 94 westbound. This is starting around Michigan Avenue, slower going right through 23 and then heavier off and on until State. A little heavier on 12, right around 23. And we are looking at the usual stuff at the 275-96 interchange. If you have a tip for us, 734-623-1029. That's the latest from the only station specializing in your local traffic, 102.9 W4 Country. 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
1: 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It's Madison Raleigh and Brian Welch at 8:02.
0: Good morning. Looking partly sunny today. Highs around 80. We do have the possibility of a round of storms this afternoon.
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0: Coming up, I am going to play the duet that Post Malone and Dolly Parton did for his album.
1: Love it.
0: But we also got another letter, Madison. We've got problems to solve.
1: Oh, no.
0: Sounds like the guy who wrote in hosted a pool party for his son.
1: Uh-huh.
0: And then immediately following that was having some friends over. So he had some coolers with beer behind the bar.
1: Okay.
0: One of their parents didn't like that there was alcohol at a kid's party.
1: Oh, no. What does he do? How does he make this better?
0: I don't know.
1: Ooh.
0: Did he make a mistake? Or is this just kind of how it goes?
1: All right.
0: I'll read you the letter, too.
1: Okay, all right.
0: Right now, it's 102.9 W4 Country.

0: 102.9 W4 Country. Good morning. It's Madison Riley and Brian Welch at 8:09.
1: Good morning. We're expecting partly sunny skies today. Highs around 80. The possibility of a round of storms this afternoon. We did get a letter, Madison, and he needs some advice.
0: Okay.
1: And so I'm going to read this first. We got another Dolly song. We'll come back to
0: okay.
1: this. He wrote, I hosted a pool party for my six-year-old son from noon to 3 p.m. Since the house was already set up, I planned an adult party immediately afterward. A few friends arrived about 15 minutes early, started having drinks. When one parent came to pick up their kid just before 3, she was upset to see alcohol and said she never would have let her son attend if she'd known there was going to be beer at the party.
0: Mm-hmm.
1: I explained the kids' party had been dry. The drinks were for the gathering afterwards, but she wasn't interested in hearing it. Was I wrong for not mentioning the alcohol, or was it just an unfortunate misunderstanding?
0: How does he move forward here?
1: Right. You've got a pool.
0: How do you make this right?
1: You've got a space to entertain. You're going to have kids' parties. You're going to have adults' parties.
0: Mm-hmm.
1: Is that a bad thing to have a cooler full of beer?
0: How old are the kids?
1: Son is 6, so right around that age.
0: I don't think 6-year-olds are going to try to be drinking any alcohol.
1: I don't think so.
0: Is that her concern, or is the concern that she thought that the people who were watching the children were drinking?
1: People who are supposed to be supervising are also having beverages. Yeah. Because, you know, most of the time we're prone to saying, oh, I've only had a couple, you know, when who knows how many.
0: Well, who knows who's to say, right?
1: Uh-huh.
0: Okay. 734-623-1029. You can weigh in on this one. And this is what I like about, you know, the problem solving. We have to make this like a new segment, right? We've gotten several letters over the last, or, you know, comments, messages, whatever, from people writing in saying like, hey, help us out with this issue. And we never really had a place for it.
1: We're not experts. However, we know a lot of folks listen.
0: Yeah.
1: And I mean, we found yesterday someone who lives near Yellowstone most of the year and said, yeah, you better be making noise when you go hiking. Forget these people who say be quiet the whole time you're hiking. You got to scare the bears off.
0: Right.
1: So we need a similar expert in a different field.
0: Right.
1: If you have a pool, you're having kids over, then you're having adults over. Do you have to delineate the parties? Do you have to hire a lifeguard? I've heard of families doing that before.
0: Right. But it's also like probably he should have done a lot of different things. But like, what does he do moving forward to make this right? Like, because otherwise, is this woman going to let her kid come over to your kid's house anymore? Ever? You know? So you have to figure out, you know, how would you move forward with this to make it right or to prove, you know, that everything's okay?
1: Because you have a pool, you got a 6-year-old, you're going to want to have more parties.
0: Right. And that stinks for the 6-year-olds involved.
1: It does.
0: That they can't hang out.
1: All right. Think about that. We've got Post Malone and Dolly Parton.

0: just can't do it.
1: 102.9 W4 Country. Good morning. It's Madison Rally and Brian Welch. It's 8:15. You can't help but smile when you hear Dolly Parton, right?
2: Mm-hmm.
1: It's hard to be a diamond in a rhinestone world, but somehow Dolly made that happen.
2: We're trying to help somebody out here. He wrote us a letter and said, I host a pool party for my 6-year-old son from noon to 3. Immediately afterwards, I was having friends over, so I had a cooler with some drinks in behind the bar. And when one of my son's friends' parents came to pick their kid up, she said, I didn't know there was going to be alcohol here. I would never let my kid stay.
1: Mm-hmm.
2: And he's going, no, the kid's party was dry. My friends are coming over now. They're just having a couple of drinks. What do you do? Because you can't deny your kid the chance to have parties at your pool.
1: Right.
2: That's why you have a pool.
1: And like we don't really know like how close these kids are.
2: We don't.
1: Right. But that would be a bummer if
2: maybe
1: mom
2: the kids
1: said,
2: like, score, don't invite them over again.
1: Right. But maybe they are really good friends and you know you want your buddy to be able to come over and hang
2: sure.
1: out. So what would you do? 734-623-1029. How do you solve this guy's problem? Benjamin said, in my world, people just get mad for the sake of being mad. The only thing he could have done differently was tell the adults to wait until the kids were gone before cracking a beer. Otherwise, move along, crazy lady.
3: Yeah.
1: And Jeff says, apologize, explain, and move on. Life is too short to agonize over this.
2: Yeah.
1: Do you just hope that she, you know... Maybe she's just mad in the moment.
2: Right. And kind of, you know, take a step back from it and maybe contact him for next time and say, listen, it was a misunderstanding.
1: Yeah.
2: There are responsible adults that are going to be watching over the kids.
1: Right.
2: The kids don't have access to the booze.
1: Right. Right. 734-623-1029. Maybe you've dealt with a situation before where, you know, a parent said something like this to you. When they came to pick up their kid and they were like, what's going on at your house?
2: Right. I didn't know you were going to let them do X.
1: Or maybe you were that person when you went to go pick up. We'd love to hear that story, too. 734-623-1029.
2: Let's check the roadways.
1: Things are moving along. Looking a lot better at the 23 and 96 interchange. Just a little heavier traffic right there right now. Also, 94 westbound right through 23. Just a little heavier there as you head towards State. Everything else running right around posted speeds right now, which is great. 734-623-1029. That's the latest from the only station specializing in your local traffic. 102.9 W4 Country. 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
1: Good morning.
0: Taylor Swift says, a world without Dolly doesn't feel possible, real, or right. But because of the eternally generous way she spent her time on this earth and the countless lives she changed for the better, her legacy will be an everlasting one. She gave us someone to look up to while encouraging us to be who we are as individuals. If anybody encouraged someone to be who they are and was unapologetically herself, mm-hmm. it's Dolly.
1: Nailed it.
0: For sure.
1: All right, we had somebody write in asking for advice because they had their kids' pool party and immediately following had some adults over. A few of them showed up early, had a drink. One of the other moms comes to pick up their kid and goes, what do you mean there was alcohol at this party? I never would have let my kids stay.
0: Mm-hmm.
1: 6810 said, I agree with the angry mom, but it was a simple mistake. Going forward, the OP, our writer, should refrain from drinking until the guests and kids are all gone.
0: Right.
1: Okay. Mm-hmm. Yeah. Tell your buddies, hey, not my fault you showed up early.
0: Right. Chantel says, basically, this lady needs to relax. Clearly, there was alcohol at the party, but some people are just mad to be mad. So doesn't think you need to do much moving forward here.
1: Ooh, Devin writes, that's one of the hardest things to navigate when it comes to socializing with kids. How can I find parents who aren't annoying while also not projecting myself as a party guy?
0: Yeah, right?
1: You got to put an hour gap between the parties.
0: I think that's the case, right? You mm-hmm. probably should have just realized that not everybody's going to pick up their kid at the exact time or they're going to linger around and have conversation.
1: Yeah.
0: You know, at least maybe a half an hour.
1: Sure. Get a little bit of time for turnaround or tell your buddies to be cool and hide the beer.
0: Right.
1: When the other parents show up.
0: Right.
1: Be cool.
0: Be cool.
1: Yeah. We're all fine here. Just be cool.
0: Bring you back to hiding it from your parents or something.
1: Hiding it from other people's parents.
0: Other parents.
1: You never grow out of it, I guess. This is Dolly Parton with Paul McCartney and Ringo Starr. You can find it on the Rockstar album. I love this.
0: Great.
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0: Total 2.9 W4 Country, the late great Dolly Parton with Paul McCartney and Ringo Starr. 8:31 on your Wednesday morning. Let's get a look at the roads.
1: Well, we have a little heavier traffic on 94 westbound, starting around Michigan Avenue, continuing right through 23, and then it is heavier off and on until State. A little heavier at the 23 and 96 interchange, a little heavier at the 14 and 23 interchange, and it does look like we have a little bit of a slowdown on 94 eastbound. This is starting just after Z Road and continuing right until the 14 split, so we'll keep an eye on that one. 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
0: Let's go back to the newsroom and get your headlines. Good morning.

0: Officials are urging anyone who has not yet applied to do so as soon as possible through disasterassistance.gov. Lions quarterback Jared Goff is set to headline the first ever Razzmania Sports Festival at the UWM Sports Complex in Pontiac this Saturday and Sunday, just ahead of the NFL regular season. Goff will be joined by Lions teammates Jake Bates, Jack Fox, and Hogan Hayton at the event, which will feature sports card and memorabilia exhibits, autograph sessions, photo opportunities, fan experiences, and sports panels. Organizers say the festival is designed with a strong focus on inspiring young fans, and children 12 and under will be admitted free with a paying adult. Several Michigan Wolverines players are also scheduled to appear. That's the latest from the Cook and White newsroom. 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

0: 102.9 W4 Country. Good morning. It's Madison Raleigh and Brian Welch. It is 8:39.
1: Good morning. We're expecting partly sunny skies today. Highs around 80 and the possibility of a round of storms this afternoon.
0: And it's just about time to go trending.
1: I
0: already know what's trending.
1: Well, of course, we're talking a lot about Dolly Parton.
0: Mm-hmm.
1: But I want to share how she impacted a couple of other celebrities in particular.
0: Oh, that's
1: some
0: great.
1: Some pretty great stories that Miley Cyrus shared and that Eminem shared.
0: I love it.
1: Yeah.
0: I love it. Okay.
1: We'll get to those after Morgan Wallen, a 102.9 W4 Country.

0: 102.9 W4 Country. Good morning. It's Madison Riley and Brian Welch. It is 8:43 and time to go trending.
1: Let's start with Kane Brown confirming that he's got a new song on the way called Whose Bed My Boots Have Been Under, and Shania Twain appears on it with him. Looking forward to that. We don't know when exactly yet, but it's on the way.
0: It's great.
1: Jelly Roll confirmed that he, Miranda Lambert, and Brad Paisley all appear in the upcoming Glenn Powell movie, The Comeback King, where Glenn plays a washed-up country star trying to make a comeback. So you have several big actual country stars playing themselves in the movie.
0: Okay.
1: This is shocking. Callaway partnered with Good Good Golf to develop a new driver, and they posted a brief promotional video where it's on a golf course and a woman is reaching for this driver in a golf bag, and the guy sees her, runs over, knocks her down, and says, "Don't touch my driver." Why anybody thought that was a good idea?
0: What?
1: Beats me. It's as bad as it sounds.
0: What?
1: I was thinking, okay, someone's overreacting.
0: Like, you think
1: it's on purpose? Yeah. I was thinking somebody's overreacting here, right? And I watched it and like, no, that's just bad. That's just bad.
0: Why?
1: No idea.
0: Ah. Okay.
1: In other news, Northwest, the 13-year-old daughter of Kim Kardashian and Kanye West.
0: Oh, yes.
1: She said when she turns 14, she wants a normal job. She mentioned Starbucks, which, please let that happen.
0: That would actually be pretty great.
1: Because she also said she's not interested in doing things she's not good at. I got bad news for you, kid.
0: No, that's right. You know what? Every kid... Every first job should be something in customer service and or like retail.
1: Food service, something customer like service, retail, something like that. Everybody would be a better person if we worked a summer in a job like that. So obviously the biggest story today, Dolly Parton passing away yesterday at the age of 80 following a brief cancer battle. Her nephew shared the news on her Instagram. Mm-hmm. Lots of celebrity tributes pouring in. A couple of really great ones. Her goddaughter, Miley Cyrus, said that Dolly gave me some advice that's a bad habit, but it works. She said, if you want something to happen, promote it before it exists so no one can say no.
0: Oh.
1: And that's what she did with the Miley Cyrus reunion show.
0: Wow.
1: With the Hannah Montana reunion show.
0: Yeah. Wow.
1: That was not in the works before she said,
0: cool,
1: we're going to do this. And then it was like, I guess we're going to do this.
0: Who would say no to Miley Cyrus about that, though?
1: Exactly.
0: Come on.
1: So that's the advice that Dolly gave her. Said, just start promoting it.
0: That's very cool. What a legacy Dolly leaves behind.
1: Just
0: a legend.
1: So, you know, Dolly Parton is also in the Rock and Roll Hall of Fame.
0: Yeah.
1: Which she initially planned to turn down because she said, I'm not a rock and roller.
0: Right.
1: However, they basically said, you don't have a choice. You've been voted in.
0: Right.
1: And then they kind of explained it. And you look at other acts that are in the Rock and Roll Hall of Fame, and she said, okay. But I'm also going to do a rock and roll album.
0: Which I think is fantastic.
1: Now, the year she was inducted, 2022, which you'll also recognize several people on that album, Rockstar. Carly Simon, Duran Duran is on that album. The Eurythmics, Lionel Richie, Pat Benatar is on that album. Judas Priest is on that album. All inducted that year.
0: It's a good album.
1: She never met Eminem, but she wrote him a note after the induction. And I want to read this to you. It says, Marshall, parentheses, Eminem.
0: Marshall.
1: Congratulations.
0: That's such an old auntie thing to do, right?
1: Congratulations.
0: No, it's Marshall.
1: Also, the name you go by.
0: Yeah.
1: On your induction to the Rock and Roll Hall of Fame, your performance was amazing and everybody said so. Even though I don't know a lot about rap music, I've come to know you are the very best at it. Aside from that, I hope what I have to say will not seem weird or strange to you, but I have always felt some unexplained connection to you, like I know you somehow.
0: Aww.
1: I'd hope to meet you at the show, but you know how nuts these things are. Personally, I hate them, and I missed my chance, but maybe someday we'll meet. In the meantime, keep doing what you're doing, because you do it so well, and no matter how complex your world may be, just know you are very special and touch people in ways you don't even know. With love and respect, Dolly Parton.
0: What a cool note to get.
1: She didn't have to write that.
0: No.
1: She never met Eminem.
0: How cool.
1: Eminem,
0: oh, it gives me chills.
1: Didn't need the pep talk. I mean, he's literally there being inducted in the Rock and Roll Hall of Fame.
0: Yeah.
1: He knows he's good at what he does.
0: Yeah.
1: But Dolly took the time to write that note
0: and
1: to
0: him. And he kept it.
1: And he kept it.
0: Yeah.
1: And shared that and said it. You know, she can't know how much that meant to him. That's what's trending.
0: So great. Trend with us anytime. 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
1: We sure will be. Right now, let's get one more look at the roads.
0: We are seeing some slower moving traffic on 94 westbound. It looks like it's slower going starting around Michigan Avenue, continuing through 23. There may be an incident in the mix there. We're going to keep an eye on it. Still a bit heavier on the eastbound side of 94. This is just ahead of the 14 split. We are looking at some slower moving traffic at the 14 and 23 interchange, and just a bit heavier on 96 eastbound, just east of 23. If you have a tip for us, 734-623-1029. That's the latest from the only station specializing in your local traffic, 102.9 W4 Country.
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0: Well, 2.9 WU4 Country and Luke Combs, let's rethink some things. We're going to have some more Dolly Parton in the next hour.
1: I'm ready.
0: And if you've been listening all morning, you're like, well, I haven't played.
1: Just wait.
0: There's one in particular.
1: Just wait.
0: That I'm aware I've not played yet. I'm saving it for the end of our show. And of course, more Dolly the rest of the day. It's Wattle 2.9 WU4 Country.
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1: Hey, good morning. It's Madison Riley and Brian Welch at 9:01.
0: Good morning. We're looking partly sunny today. Highs around 80. The possibility of a round of storms this afternoon.
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0: Remembering a living legend, well, who's no longer with us. Dolly Parton, we miss you. We love you. And we will never forget you. It's Wattle 2.9.

0: 102.9 W4 Country. Good morning. It's Madison Rally and Brian Welch, and we're remembering Dolly all day today.
1: We are. We do have some more Dolly Parton coming up. I wanted to share this story. In Houston, you've seen it in the movies where officers commandeer a vehicle.
0: Yeah.
1: And that's they're allowed to do that.
0: How often does that happen?
1: Well, in this case, instead of commandeering the vehicle, they jumped into an Uber and told the driver to chase the suspect. Now, these officers, turns out it was not a vehicle chase. They were responding to reports of a man who was threatening people. So they were, I guess, on foot.
0: Just and following?
1: They were like, well, we're nearby, but it's going to take us a while to run there.
0: Oh.
1: Let's jump in a vehicle.
0: Wow.
1: So that's what they did. I just jumped in this Uber that was on its way to pick up a ride. And they said, go that way. We'll tell you which way to drive. Just go. Like, can you imagine if you're the person watching your Uber approach? Because they were on their way to pick up a fare. And you've seen the car stop and just kind of spin.
0: Oh, I would be so mad.
1: And then go the opposite direction. And you're just like, you got to be kidding.
0: I would be so upset.
1: And if you're the driver,
0: and you don't know what's going on.
1: Right. You have no idea.
0: It's not like it pops up and says, well, a police officer's commandeered this vehicle.
1: Right. The Uber driver can't contact you and say, sorry, I got sidetracked.
0: Right.
1: I'm in hot pursuit of a suspect.
0: Right.
1: But it's like the cops just hop into your car and say, go. Oh, man. I would be so nervous about speeding and be like, so am I allowed to since you're in the car with me?
0: I would be so afraid that it wasn't actually the cops and that it was somebody else trying to like kidnap me or something.
1: Or it's a prank.
0: Right.
1: Yeah, it's a prank show.
0: Freak me right out.
1: All right, go ahead and smile because we got you.
0: No.
1: But like the cops arrived. You ask, can you 5 stars, please? Give me 5 stars.
0: They better.
1: Yeah.
0: But how? They commandeered the vehicle. It's not like they did it through the app.
1: Retroactively, they should be able to rate 5 stars.
0: No kidding.
1: Help us pursue a suspect. Thank you very much. It's John Pardee at 102.9 W4 Country.

0: We could know.
1: 102.9 W4 Country. Good morning. It's Madison Rally and Brian Welch.
2: Good morning. We learned a lot today.
1: So much.
2: Including if you're taking screenshots to remember things, it's actually telling your brain, don't worry about it. Study shows that taking screenshots makes you actually forget what you saw, which that's the reason you took the screenshot.
1: If right.
2: You can remember that you have it.
1: I need to make an album on my phone just for screenshots so that I know, you know, that I can go back and I can find them.
2: Mm-hmm.
1: And they don't just get lost in the abyss of my album.
2: Sure.
1: We learned so much about Dolly today.
2: We learned a lot about Dolly. We spent all afternoon watching, you know, clips of her on talk shows.
1: Yeah.
2: And enjoying stories and then going and listening to a bunch of her music. And, I mean, obviously we knew this. Incredible, funny, very clever. When she was asked, what's your favorite color? She said, was Clairol number 110?
1: Yeah. Blonde in a box. I love it. And she had a really good sense of humor and about herself.
2: Yeah,
1: too.
2: She did. I love it. I love the line. It takes a lot of money to look this cheap.
1: Yep. Yep. I have pretty good skin considering my age. And I think a lot of it is mineral oil and bacon grease.
2: Okay.
1: Always made fun of herself. Mm-hmm. Every single diet I ever fell off was because of potatoes and gravy of some sort.
2: Yeah, me too, Dolly.
1: Right? She's just so great. Right. And I mean, really, like, I think if we could do half as good as Dolly did, we would do pretty good.
2: Oh, absolutely. So there's your goal, half as good as Dolly.
1: Mm-hmm.
2: It's 102.9 W4 Country.
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0: 102.9 W4 Country. Good morning. It's Madison Riley and Brian Welch.
1: Good morning. You know, the emergency service line in England is 999, which always felt like you're setting yourself up for a lot of bad calls,
0: accidental
1: and mistake calls.
0: Phone calls, yeah.
1: Well, this guy called on purpose, but still misunderstanding the importance or the use of the emergency services because he was complaining that the gin and tonics he purchased were alcohol-free gin and tonics.
0: Oh.
1: He picked up some miniature Gordon's gin and tonics from a Tesco before heading to the park, saying, hey, it's a lovely day. I'm going to have myself a little open carry.
0: Yeah.
1: Only to discover, wait, there's zero alcohol in these. I don't know how many far in he got before he was like, something's wrong with these. He said it's in the alcohol section, so they all look the same. I suspect it's actually next to the alcohol section.
0: Yeah, probably.
1: The operator clarified that matter fell outside police jurisdiction.
0: Depends on the situation you're in, though, man. I get it.
1: I don't know what open carry laws are there in England, but he just admitted to attempting it.
0: Well, we've had so many, especially in Florida, it feels like it happens all the time where dumb criminals are admitting to something. You know, hey, this person stole my drugs.
1: Right.
0: Trying to turn them in.
1: This person sold me fake meth.
0: Right.
1: Turns out it's still illegal.
0: Yeah.
1: However, he was reminded this is not what emergency services are for.
0: No, and we should not be calling emergency services for that and tying up the lines and
1: now,
0: all of that.
1: You know, maybe call like Hank Winchester.
0: Sure, he'd get to the bottom of it.
1: He can't put the
0: help
1: zero
0: me,
1: alcohol
0: Hank.
1: Right next to the full alcohol,
0: help
1: Hank.
0: Me,
1: help
0: Hank.
1: Me, Hank. 102.9 W4 Country and Russell Dickerson.

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1: 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Yeah. And we're like, time out. You didn't just marry any country boy.
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0: 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Good morning. It's Madison Rally and Brian Welch.
1: We weren't going to sign off today without playing this one.
0: Nope.
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0: 102.9 W4 Country. It's Madison Riley and Brian Welch. And that does it for today.
1: That's it for us.
0: That was the song that Dolly always sang last at her shows. Mm-hmm. Whenever she performed, she always made sure that that one was last. So we thought it was fitting for that to be the last one for us, too.
1: As we sign off here, we'll hand it off to Veronica Raitt and then Matt Mistler. They'll both have more Dolly music throughout the day.
0: Yep.
1: So you'll get your fix here.
0: Absolutely. But we're going to keep it lighthearted, too, because that's what Dolly would have done.
1: Absolutely.
0: She spread sparkle everywhere she went, and we're going to try to do the same.
1: We're headed out this afternoon. Hopefully the weather holds out, but we're going out to the Chelsea Community Fair.
0: I'm excited for the fair. I love good fair food. I love fair the games and all of the fun activities and the rides.
1: Mm-hmm.
0: I love me a good county fair. But here we go today at the Chelsea Community Fair. I'm there from 4 to 6, but you're also coming.
1: I'm going to be there 5:30 to 6 o'clock in the dunk tank.
0: Yep.
1: So you're welcome, Chelsea Varsity Hockey, for all the money that I raised for you. If you missed your chance at the Dexter Summerfest to dunk me, or if you just want to do it again.
0: Come get them.
1: Come on out today, 5:30 to 6 o'clock at the Chelsea Community Fair. It's 102.9 W4 Country.
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It's Veronica Raitt. Let's all pour ourselves a cup of ambition. High and mighty for Miss Dolly Parton. The Queen has passed away at the age of 80. It was announced yesterday. Dolly Parton, the queen that you are, rest easy. It's 102.9 W4 Country.

0: 102.9 W4 Country. It's Veronica Raitt. What a sad, sad day. I feel like we all need to take off work to mourn the loss of a country music legend, Dolly Parton. She was announced yesterday that she has passed away at the age of 80 years old. Her nephew actually made the announcement and posted it on her Instagram, on her Facebook. We have reposted it on our Facebook if you haven't seen it already. It's been all over social media. I mean, this is just, it's tough. It's tough. This one hurts. and we don't really know much more than that. I'm, you know, going to assume her family wants a lot of privacy right now. I think the world is just going to be pretty sad. I feel like it's just, what do you even say? I mean, she was literally the nicest person to exist in our lifetime. So Dolly Parton, we raise a cup of ambition to you. Rest easy, queen. It's 102.9 W4 Country.
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12: DW forecast calling for partly sunny skies today and highs around 80. We do have the possibility of a round of storms this afternoon, but clearing again overnight with lows in the low 60s. That looks pretty sunny the next few days. Highs around 80 tomorrow, Friday, and Saturday. A few more clouds and highs in the mid-80s on Sunday.

102.9 W4 Country. It's Veronica Raitt's. Ugh. I don't know how I'm supposed to do a show. Dolly Parton. I mean, it's just, it hurts. It hurts. Dolly Parton passing away at the age of 80 years old. I feel like we all just need to take the rest of the week off. Start fresh on Monday. Queen Dolly, rest easy, Queen. 102.9 W4 Country.

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1: Not everybody has regularly expect celebrities to be coming through the building, or in this case, through the drive-thru. 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

102.9 W4 Country. It's Veronica Raitt. Thanks for joining me on your Wednesday. And if you live in Ipsy, thank you so much for making us your number one country station. 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

0: 102.9 W4 Country. It's Veronica Raitt. Thanks for joining me today. A lot of tributes being poured in for Dolly Parton passing away at the age of 80 years old. It was announced yesterday. If you haven't seen the video yet that her nephew posted for the announcement, you can check it out on our Facebook page.
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0: 102.9 W4 Country. It's Veronica Raitt. All right. I know we are all mourning the passing of Dolly Parton, but there's a lot of NFL news going out in the last couple of days. The Lions came out with their new rival jerseys. People have lots of thoughts on them. The comment sections are really great. They do look like Carolina Panthers jerseys. It's the first thing I thought of when I saw it. So, that's interesting. But what I am excited about is the Disney characters that each team got paired with, because the NFL and Disney are teaming up, and our Lions got the pretty obvious answer, Simba from The Lion King. I think I would have rather had Mufasa, but I will take Simba. There's that. But a lot of other really good ones. Tampa Bay Buccaneers, of course, got Captain Hook. The Miami Dolphins got King Triton from The Little Mermaid. Pretty obvious ones being New England Patriots getting Captain America. And Las Vegas Raiders getting Darth Vader. I think all pretty good choices. It's 102.9 W4 Country.
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12: A Better Life with Dr. Sanjay Gupta.
13: After more than 20 years of marriage, I can tell you this. Every couple fights. Among my friend group, I see what separates the strong relationships from the weak ones, and that isn't avoiding conflict. It's something therapists call emotional safety. Emotional safety means you can share your real feelings, even the hard ones, without fear of being attacked, dismissed, or rejected. When that's missing, you start walking on eggshells, hiding parts of yourself, and resentment starts to build up. So how do you cultivate emotional safety? One therapist put it simply. The only difference between the best and worst relationships is an ability to repair after a fight. Every repair starts with a conversation, trying to listen without blaming. Name what you are feeling instead of attacking. It's hard sometimes, and there is no shame in getting help from a therapist. I'm Dr. Sanjay Gupta, helping you live a better life.
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102.9 W4 Country. It's Veronica Raitt. Oh, man, this one hurts. Dolly Parton passing away at the age of 80 years old. Her nephew made the announcement yesterday. I mean, it was just a few days ago. She mentioned that she had so much more left to do in her life. Just, oh, the queen of country. Dolly Parton, rest easy. 102.9.

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1: W forecast calling for partly sunny skies today and highs around 80. We do have the possibility of a round of storms this afternoon, but clearing again overnight with lows in the low 60s. Then looks pretty sunny the next few days. Highs around 80 tomorrow, Friday, and Saturday. A few more clouds and highs in the mid 80s on Sunday.

0: 102.9 W4 Country. It's Veronica Raitt, and I appreciate you hanging out with me on your Wednesday. I feel like we all should just get the rest of the week off. Dolly Parton, the news that the Queen has passed, 80 years old. What a life, what a legend.
1: Don't have to leave this town.

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102.9 W4 Country. It's Veronica Raitt. Appreciate you hanging with me today. And if you live in Ann Arbor, thank you so much for making us your number one country station. 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

102.9 W4 Country. It's Veronica Reitz. We are all mourning the death of Dolly Parton. I mean, just what a legend in country music. You know, I mean, I feel like I got to go home and watch 9 to 5 tonight. It's 102.9.

0: 102.9 W4 Country. All right, we are all so sad today. As it was announced yesterday, Dolly Parton has passed away at the age of 80 years old. But let me lighten up the mood a little bit and start a discussion, shall we? Should you or should you not take off your shoes when you visit someone's home? I feel like there's so many different answers, so many different scenarios for this question. Because here's the thing. If I'm being invited to your home for a Christmas party where I am asked to dress up, the shoes are part of the outfit. So I'm really hoping that I can still wear what cute shoes that I have. But if you're just inviting me over to watch a Lions game, then, you know, I'll take the shoes off. I don't know. But when you come over to my house, if you ask, I'll say, sure, take them off. Because that's what I usually do when I go over someone's house. I'm like, do you want me to take my shoes off? Because again, if it's a gathering and they say, yeah, sure, take them off, I have no problem. Because I don't want to like trek all that stuff around your house, the dirt and all that. But, and this is why you always got to make sure you wear matching socks. I usually always stick to neutral socks because I don't need anybody commenting on my, like, avocado toast socks. It's 102.9 W4 Country.
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102.9 W4 Country. It's Veronica Raitt, and we are all just so sad today. There is some sadness all around the radio station today and beyond. Dolly Parton, 80 years old, has passed away. Her nephew announced yesterday in a video announcement. This is a gut punch. Dolly Parton. I'm going to go home and watch 9 to 5 today, and maybe for the rest of the week. It's 102.9.

102.9 W4 Country. We are nearing football season. I mean, football season kind of has started for a lot of the high schools in the area. And we got to talk about tailgate foods. It's the best part of football season, let's be honest. Actually, I do like the football, but some people don't. I do. Ranker.com has had people voting for the best tailgate foods. And I know people are getting excited for Lions games, for Michigan games. And I see you Spartans out there. I know there are a couple of you floating around Ann Arbor. But right now, hamburgers are number one for tailgate foods. Chicken wings are number two, with hot dogs being at number three. I thought hot dogs would supersede all of them. But it's not my opinion that just matters. Sliders is on the list at number four, and brisket number five. I mean, I guess. But if you're talking about like a noon kickoff at Michigan Stadium, you got to start smoking that brisket at like 5 p.m. the day before. But anyway, I think sliders are vastly underrated. I love a slider. I think sliders are better than burgers, and I think brats are better than hot dogs. Fight me in the comments. 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
3: DW forecast calling for partly sunny skies today and highs around 80. We do have the possibility of a round of storms this afternoon, but clearing again overnight with lows in the low 60s. That looks pretty sunny the next few days. Highs around 80 tomorrow, Friday, and Saturday. A few more clouds and highs in the mid-80s on Sunday.

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It's Veronica Raitt. How we doing? If you live in Dexter, thank you so much for making us your number one country station. 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
1: 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And I was like, "I do not."
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102.9 W4 Country. It's been a long time since I've seen Kenny Chesney in concert. I'm going to need that to change. I'm so devastated I missed him at Megan Maroney's show. It was in Nashville, so I wasn't going to go, but I just really wish I was there.

0: What if?
1: 102.9 W4 Country. It's Veronica Raitt. We are mourning the loss of Dolly Parton. That being said, let's pick up the mood a little bit. Coming up, we're going to talk the midday pick-me-up. And this is going to be perfect. I love it. It's 102.9 W4 Country.

0: We are all mourning the loss of Dolly Parton. Passing away was announced yesterday. So it's time for a little pick-me-up. How about a midday pick-me-up? Something really cool. Okay. And I've seen these a lot around this area. Farm stands, you know, they're just basically wooden farm stands at the front of people's homes where they sell baked goods. They sell, you know, sometimes they'll put out their fresh eggs or any other little trinkets that they have. It's really, really cool. I love seeing these all around the local area, but these actually are popping up everywhere. And a family in Rhode Island was really excited about their new farm stand. Well, unfortunately, the stand was stolen on the first day. This farm stand was called Kay's Bake Stand. The owner spent months building the stand for his wife to sell sourdough. Well, after it was stolen, she posted about it online, and a local construction company came to the rescue. They used the original blueprints to recreate the stand and built it for free. This is so really cool. The replacement was so similar to the original that the woman burst into tears. And I want to know, you can text me at 734-623-1029. If you know of a local farm stand like this and you want to shout them out or let me know about it, because I always love going to these. Let me know. Text me at 734-623-1029. It's W4 Country.
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102.9 W4 Country. It's Veronica Raids. There is a somberness in the air today. The world is just not as bright as it used to be. Dolly Parton was announced yesterday, passing away at the age of 80 years old. Queen Dolly, rest in peace. It's 102.9.

0: 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So Taylor Swift was in a recent discussion with Recording Academy CEO Harvey Mason Jr. for the Grammy Museum's Icon Sessions. And she talked a lot about her songwriting, which I thought was so interesting. She talks about, you know, making the transition from country songwriter to a pop songwriter. She noted that the main change in her songwriting over the years has been the vernacular she's used. She says when it comes to writing, just sort of different shades of music, like you can say the same thing in many different ways. So basically, I'm still the same songwriter I've always been. I'm just changing it. She said she explained how the lyrics of Champagne Problems and Style both mean exactly the same thing. I think it's really, really cool. I love when artists get really in the weeds with their songwriting, especially her. She's got over like 300 songs in her discography. And I can guarantee you there's probably a song out of that 300 that you probably will like. Hate to tell you. It's 102.9 W4 Country.
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CW forecast calling for partly sunny skies today and highs around 80. We do have the possibility of a round of storms this afternoon, but clearing again overnight with lows in the low 60s. That looks pretty sunny the next few days. Highs around 80 tomorrow, Friday, and Saturday. A few more clouds and highs in the mid-80s on Sunday.

102.9 W4 Country. It's Veronica Raitt, and that song still sitting at number one on the Hot 100. That song actually is tied now with a bar song by Shaboozey and Old Town Road. It is the second longest leading song in history. It's 102.9 W4 Country.

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102.9 W4 Country. It's Veronica Raitt and Dolly Parton, the queen that you are, was announced yesterday passing away at the age of 80 years old. This one hurts. It's 102.9 W4 Country.

102.9 W4 Country. It's Veronica Raids. I know you are very excited about this one. If you love rom-coms and if you love How to Lose a Guy in 10 Days, something's in the works. I'll tell you more about it coming up on 102.9 W4 Country.

0: 102.9 W4 Country. It's Veronica Raitt. Appreciate you hanging out with me today. How to Lose a Guy in 10 Days, one of the most iconic rom-coms. Sequel is in the works. And the two stars, Kate Hudson and Matthew McConaughey, are eyed to return as their original roles. I've actually only watched this movie once. I know this is a lot of people's comfort rom-coms. If you ask me what my comfort rom-com is, it's always Crazy Stupid Love or He's Just Not That Into You. Those are two of my favorites. But I did love How to Lose a Guy in 10 Days. So they're still very much early in this project. It is in its early stages, but a sequel is in the works. And the project is currently seeking a couple of different cast members and screenwriters and all that kind of stuff. But Kate Hudson and Matthew McConaughey, both very, very close to this project. So it should be a good one. It's 102.9 W4 Country.
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102.9 W4 Country. It's a tough day today. Dolly Parton was announced yesterday by her nephew that she has passed away at the age of 80 years old. We don't really know much more about that, but all we know is that the world was a lot better place when Dolly was in it. It's 102.9.

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5: W forecast calling for partly sunny skies today and highs around 80. We do have the possibility of a round of storms this afternoon, but clearing again overnight with lows in the low 60s. That looks pretty sunny the next few days. Highs around 80 tomorrow, Friday, and Saturday. A few more clouds and highs in the mid 80s on Sunday.

102.9 W4 Country. It's Veronica Raitt. Dolly Parton was announced yesterday that she has passed away at the age of 80 years old. I'll tell you what, she definitely left the world a lot better than when she found it. Rest easy, Dolly. 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

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It's Veronica Rates, and I appreciate you hanging out with me today. If you live in Scio Township, I want to thank you so much for making us your number one country station. 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

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It's Veronica Raid. So we're all thinking the same thing, right? We're all watching 9 to 5 today when we get home. Probably for the second time. I feel like the streams on that movie are just going to be through the roof for the next foreseeable future. 102.9 W4 Country.

0: 102.9 W4 Country. It's Veronica Rates, and I appreciate you hanging with me today. I'm going to go home and watch 9 to 5 over and over and over again. I can imagine the streams on that movie will be very high over the next few days, maybe a few weeks. But yeah, if you haven't heard, Dolly Parton, legend in country music, passing away at the age of 80 years old. It was announced yesterday. We do have that video where her nephew made the announcement. It's a very beautiful tribute to Dolly. If you want to go check it out on our Facebook page, make sure you go follow us as well. 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Madison Rally going to be out at the Chelsea Community Fair today from 4 until 6. Brian Welch, by the way, going to be in the dunk tank at 5:30. So make sure you go and say hi to them. I will talk with you tomorrow. Miz is up next. Have a great day. 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

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We're going to continue to honor the life and legacy of Miss Dolly because she would want us to continue to have some fun. So make sure we got more Dolly Parton music for you to honor the legacy of the queen. Plus, I always say it's the world's greatest Wednesday. I'm going to live up to it. Every hour of my show today, your chance to win tickets to see Coe Wetzel this Friday night at Meadowbrook Amphitheater. So make sure you're listening all afternoon long for your chance to go see Coe. In the meantime, Jelly Roll gets my show kicked off right now on 102.9. Let's go!

Zach Thomas out the Sandy on 102.9. Good afternoon. Happy Wednesday to you. It's Miz on a hump day. Coming up, the latest from Luke Combs, but we're going to honor the life and legacy, and we're doing it in a fun way with Miss Dolly. We miss you, dear. It's Here You Come Again, a W4.

Miss Dolly, here you come again on 102.9. Here you come again on the phone lines. Caller number 9 right now is 734-623-1029. You get the first pair of tickets of the day to see Cole Wetzel at Meadowbrook this Friday night. So caller 9 right now, 734-623-1029. We'll see who gets these tickets after Luke Collins rethinks some things on W4 Country.

0: Luke Combs' latest call, Rethink Some Things on 102.9. Happy World's Greatest Wednesday to you. Again, we are going to be giving away tickets to Co Wetzel this Friday night at Meadowbrook. And Krista, all the way down in Toledo, was caller number 9. She has won a pair. She's going to go see Co Wetzel up in Rochester Hills. That's where Meadowbrook is at. A part of the Night of Champion World Tour with special guests Shane Smith and the Saints, Baker Blankenship, and Logan Janke. Again, you can get your tickets at W4Country.com. We have it hooked up there, but I will have another pair to give away, every hour today. Coming up, Brian Welch is looking at your W forecast and the latest from Morgan Wall called Don't We. That's on the way on 102.9.
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UW forecast calling for cloudier skies and the possibility of some storms this afternoon, but clearing again overnight with lows in the low 60s. Pretty sunny the next few days and highs around 80 tomorrow, Friday and Saturday. We'll see some more clouds, but highs up in the mid-80s on Sunday.

0: Kenny Chesney and the good stuff on 102.9. Only pouring out the good stuff for Miss Dolly. We pouring it out for you, girl. Because we're going to celebrate her legacy. We're going to have some fun with it because that's how she would want it. All right? So we're going to have Dolly all day long. And your chance to win Co-Wetzel tickets on a world's greatest Wednesday. Kind of bad pun there. But if you want tickets to Co-Wetzel, make sure you keep it locked here all afternoon. I'll have your chance coming up in the 4 o'clock hour. In the meantime, we head down to Music City, USA with Lisa Manning with your country news now.
1: 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When it comes to news, we're first in country. Country news now. Garth Brooks' Blame It All on My Roots tour is in full swing, and he's got a story behind the song that started it all.
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1: 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It might make you easier to understand.
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1: 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Dexter.
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Riley Green and Worst Way at 102.9 on the way. Tucker Wetmore and Tyler Hubbard. The number four song in the Billboard Hot 100 charts is on right now. It's Stella Lefty in Boston. On a train.

Tucker Wetmore on 102.9. Coming up, with football season right around the corner, Disney has apparently associated a character with your favorite team after Tyler Hubbard. Landy.

0: Tyler Hubbard and Land of Waddle 2.9. I appreciate your company on a World's Greatest Wednesday. It's Miz. And with the NFL season about to get underway here in about a couple of weeks, actually, it was announced at Fanatics Fest in New York a few weeks ago that there was going to be a partnership with Disney and the NFL. And why not just find a way to collaborate and find the Disney character that best associates with your favorite football team? Of course, you got to keep it local with the Lions. And who better than to have the man of one pride, of Pride Rock? Simba, of course. Green Bay fans, you get Chewbacca. Minnesota gets Thor because the Marvel Universe is under Disney umbrella. And for the Bears, of course, it's got to be Blue from Disney. Now, I am a New Orleans Saints fan. I get King Louie from the Jungle Book. So that's, I like that because he's a trumpet player, too. A lot of other ones don't make a lot of sense, too. Like with the Raiders is Darth Vader. But ones that don't make sense, like, you know, the Miami Dolphins, King Triton. Isn't there an actual dolphin, though? I don't know. Meg and Maroney on the way on 102.9 W4.
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Zach, John, King, get to drink on a 102.9. It's a W4 o'clock happy hour presented by Aubrey's. Let's crack one. There we go. We do it from his Dolly. Coming up, George Burge, and we'll check with Madison Rally as she's over in Chelsea. Right now it's Miss Dolly working at 9 to 5.

0: George Burchell, Luke Bryan, Ride Ride Ride on 102.9. It's Miss Happy Wednesday to you, a world's greatest Wednesday, especially during the W 4 o'clock happy hour, presented by our friends at Aubrey's. Head to Aubrey's.com for a location near you. Now, we are getting towards the end of the summer season. I know you don't want to think about it, but the chill in the air says it. But one thing that I know that we all love here in the state of Michigan is to end our phenomenal summers by going to a good fair. And that, why send anybody to go to a good fair? We can send our own Madison Rally, who I would say is probably our fair aficionado. So let's head on over. Madison is over at the Chelsea Community Fair. Madison, are you having a good time out there in Chelsea right now?
1: Hey, Miz. I am at the fair. I'm doing a great. Thank you very much. I'm having a wonderful time here. I love a good fair. And the Chelsea Community Fair knows how to do it. This is their 88th year doing the fair. It's tradition. It's community. It's summertime fun in Chelsea. You can bring the whole family and make some great memories here. We are hanging out right next to the beer tent. They know exactly where to put us. Plus, I've got popcorn and cotton candy in front of me. I'm heading about 30, 40 feet away from us here for some French fries and funnel cakes. And the games are here. The rides are open. They're running already. We're sitting right in front of Fireball, and this thing looks terrifying. I love it. I think I have to do it. Come join us. Tonight is going to be a load of fun. Tonight is the Demo Derby. That starts at 7:30, and people are already coming in, getting excited about that one. So come on in and claim your seats. We are here with your chance to win tickets to see Tim McGraw as well. It's Madison Rally broadcasting live from the Chelsea Community Fair for 102.9 W4 Country.
2: A 16-minute commute on I-94 eastbound from Ann Arbor to Metro Airport. Taking a look at M14 eastbound from Ann Arbor to I-275. That's going to take you 18 minutes. You got a 5-minute delay there. And I-96 eastbound near Grand River Road. We do have some construction blocking your right lane. 102.9 W4 Country Traffic. I'm Rich Luzenski.
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Shaboozy on 102.9. On the way, you'll hear the new one from Hudson Westbrook. That's in about 3 minutes, and a throwback from Garth, and another opportunity to win a pair of tickets to see Coe Wetzel this Friday. Right now is Morgan Wallen.

Hudson Westbrook, his latest call, Paying You Pretty on 102.9. Caller number 9 right now, 734-623-1029. 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

0: throwback there from Garth. He's got to have two pina coladas, one for each hand on 102.9. Congratulations goes to Brad from Ann Arbor. He's got a pair of tickets for Co-Wetzel coming up on Friday night over at Meadowbrook, a part of the Night Champion World Tour with special guests Shane Smith and the Saints, Baker Blankenship, and Logan Janke. You can get your tickets at W4Country.com, or you keep a lot here because I'll have another pair to give away coming up in the next hour. In the meantime, though, Rich has a look at your roadway, sir.
1: A 16-minute commute on I-94 eastbound from Ann Arbor to Metro Airport. Taking a look at M-14 eastbound from Ann Arbor to I-275. That's going to take you 18 minutes. You got a 5-minute delay there. And I-96 eastbound near Grand River Road, we do have some construction blocking your right lane. 102.9 W4 Country Traffic, I'm Rich Luzenski.

He is going to be at the Aretha coming up on September 4th. That's Justin Moore, Times Taking at 102.9. Sam Hunt and a pair that I believe are closing down the country side of things for the for Pine Knob. Dan and Shay's new one called Say So. In about 6.5 minutes, it's Jason Aldean on 102.9 W4 Country.

Sam Hunt, Country House, Water 2.9. We're going to check in with Madison Rowley at the Chelsea Community Fair. As that's rolling on, she's there until 6. So we'll check and see what kind of fun is happening over in Chelsea after Dan and Shay's latest call, Say So, on Water 2.9.

0: say so. What do I say, though? That's my question, Dan and Shay. What do I say? Or who do I say it to? It's our latest call, Say So, on 102.9. It's Miz. Thanks for joining me on a World's Greatest Wednesday. More opportunities for Cole Wetzel tickets coming up throughout the afternoon. But right now, we got to head over to Chelsea, where Madison Rowley is hanging out for the Chelsea Community Fair. Madison, what's going on in Chelsea?
1: Hey, Miz. I am here with my friend Bennett at the Chelsea Community Fair. Now, Bennett, you are volunteering, right?
2: Yes.
1: Okay, now your hat says director. That seems like a very important volunteer position.
2: Yeah, I guess so.
1: What have you been doing?
2: Mowing grass, keep making sure that the woodchucks are...
1: Oh, that's important.
2: Yeah.
1: Oh, all right, cool. And you were shuttling people around?
2: Yeah, shuttling.
1: You helped me find parking. I appreciated that.
2: Yeah.
1: Okay, well, in all of this work that you're doing, do you get some time to hang out and have fun?
2: Yeah, I get some moments to ride rides with my friends.
1: What's your favorite ride?
2: I like... the Sizzler or Screamer.
1: Those are good ones. Okay, and then the number one question that I always have to ask, because yeah. I have favorites, but it changes every single time.
2: Yeah.
1: What's your favorite fair food?
2: I mean, I can't go wrong with just a normal cheeseburger.
1: Yeah, cheeseburgers.
2: Yeah.
1: Maybe a corn dog. And what about, like, popcorn?
2: Yeah, popcorn's pretty
1: good. Cotton candy.
2: Mm-hmm.
1: And, I mean, really, all of it, right?
2: Yeah.
1: Yeah, we're just going to go get all of it. All right, we got to go. We're going to enjoy the Chelsea Community Fair here, the Demolition Derby. You're going to watch that tonight, right?
2: Yeah.
1: All right, that starts at 7:30. Join us at the Chelsea Community Fair. 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
3: Expect some stop and go on I-94 eastbound between Ann Arbor, Saline Road and State Street. Also on US 23 southbound between Gennies and Washtenaw Avenue. I-94 eastbound from Ann Arbor to Metro Airport will take you 16 minutes. M-14 eastbound from Ann Arbor to I-275. That's a 20-minute commute, about a 7-minute delay there. If you see something, text us. The tipster line is 734-623-1029. That's 734-623-1029. 102.9 W4 Country Traffic. 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

baby. 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Coming up, another chance at a pair of tickets to see Coe Wetzel at Meadowbrook. And we'll check it with Madison Rally as she's out and about. She's in Chelsea. Chelsea! Over at the Chelsea Community Ferris. We'll check in with her coming up in a bit. Right now, though, Riley Green apparently sitting at a table asking to change his mind. Right now on 102.9.

Luke Combs, BYU on 102.9. Happy Wednesday evening to you. It's Ms. Kane Brown on the way, but we're honoring Dolly Parton in the best way possible by playing some of her greatest. And this one is the one I always remember her by with Kenny Rogers. It's Island in the Stream on W4.

0: Kane Brown still rubbing it in. Even weeks and months after this song release, it's Woman on 102.9. It's Miz on a Wednesday. Thank you so much for joining me. Let's head on over to Chelsea. The Chelsea Community Fair is rocking and rolling. And why not send our own Madison Rowley, who loves herself a good fair. She's there right now. Madison, what's happening over there at Chelsea?
1: Hey, Miz, I am making all kinds of friends here at the Chelsea Community Fair because, I mean, that's what it's about, right? Community, connecting with the community, having fun with the community, and we're having a great time here. And I have a friend here who has been, how long did you say you've been a part of this? You've been volunteering and hanging out?
2: I've been hanging out at the fair since 1995. I became a fair board member in 2005, was president. 2007, I think, was president for 10 years, and now I'm an emeritus member.
1: So you've been around. You've seen this fair for a while. You've seen probably go through different stages and everything.
2: Yeah, I actually was born and raised here in the town, so I've been coming to this fair for probably 55 years.
1: I wasn't going to say as long as I thought, but, you know. But, okay, big thing tonight is the Demolition Derby, and you are the announcer.
2: Yes, I am the announcer for the Wednesday night show.
1: Okay, let's pretend I've never seen a Demolition Derby. I have. I love them. It's so fun. But, like, give me the quick elevator pitch about the Derby.
2: The elevator pitch about the Derby is we try and bring cars that are no longer safe for the road, bring them into our area, and then we basically put on a show and let the guys go out and fling some mud and tear some stuff up and have some fun.
1: And it's so fun. And how do you come and watch it?
2: You pay your main entry fee to get in the gate. $10 is what the admission is to get in. All of our main arena entertainment is free.
1: So it's free.
2: Everything that goes on in the main arena every night this week is free.
1: That's amazing. I mean, that's the Chelsea Community Fair for you, though. It's great.
2: That's what it's all about.
1: And what's your favorite fair food?
2: My favorite fair food is elf and ear.
1: Ah, yeah. Can't go wrong. All right, let's go get one. That's Madison Rowley broadcasting live at the Chelsea Community Fair for 102.9 W4 Country.
3: 17-minute commute on I-94 eastbound from Ann Arbor to Metro Airport. M-14 eastbound from U.S. 23 to I-275. That's going to take you 21 minutes, and we do have some stop and go on 23 southbound between Geddes and Washtenaw Avenue. 102.9 W4 Country traffic. I'm Rich Luzensky.
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9: Italy forecast still calling for the possibility of some scattered storms this evening, but clearing overnight and lows in the low 60s. It does look pretty sunny the next few days and highs around 80. Tomorrow, Friday, and Saturday, a few more clouds rolling in and highs in the mid-80s on Sunday.

Josh Ross on 102.9. I had a chance to meet him a couple years ago at the Lenawee County Fair. Great guy, I will point out. Great guy. Blake Shelton, throwback from Faith Hill on the way. Right now it's John Morgan, just like myself and just like you. The kid himself on 102.9. We young.

Blake Shelton, Stay Country or Die, trying on 102.9. I'm going to keep trying. I'm going to keep trying to stay as country as I possibly can. This is coming from a suburban kid. Caller 9 right now, 734-623-1029. 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Hey,

0: 102.9 W4 Country with Faith Hill. Let's go to Vegas. Just remember when you say what happens in Vegas, well, it stays in Vegas. Unless you're, you know, very open and you do social media there, then it's probably not the smartest idea. Congratulations to Kaylee from Adrian. She was caller 9. She's going to go see Co Wetzel at Meadowbrook coming up on Friday night. Another opportunity coming up in the 6 o'clock hour, so make sure you keep it locked here for your next chance to win. We'll check in with Madison Rally coming up in about like 15 minutes' time. In the meantime, let's take another look at your always with Rich.
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2: What's up, y'all? I'm Co Wetzel with my new song with Ella Langley, Jaded. It's Your Music Plus.
1: Cole Wetzel on his time playing college football as a Tarleton Texan.
2: My time as a Tarleton Texan was very short-lived. My first year I played ball, got hurt, obviously decided to stick around for another year. Music started to happen. I was spending more time in bars and at parties than going to class. And so, like I said, it was very short-lived, but I'll always be a Tarleton Texan.

0: 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It's Your Music Plus, sponsored by Gusto.
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3: A 26-minute commute on I-94 eastbound from Ann Arbor to Metro Airport. That's a 10-minute delay. M-14 eastbound from Ann Arbor to I-275. Going to take you about 18 minutes. U.S. 23 southbound between Geddes and Washtenaw Avenue. We've got some sluggish traffic there. Also on 23 northbound between Washtenaw Avenue and Plymouth Road. 102.9 W4 Country Traffic. I'm Rich Luzenski.
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Dylan Scott and the latest from Jelly Roll on the way. Right now is Luke Bryan. 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

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I don't have one per se, but I do have a good friend that is over in Chelsea. We're going to check in with Madison Rowley one last time at the Chelsea Community Fair after the latest from Jelly Roll called Hands Up on 102.9.

0: Jelly Roll Hands Up on 102.9. Thank you for joining me on a World's Greatest Wednesday. It's Miz. Let's check in one last time with our own Madison Rally over in Chelsea at the Chelsea Community Fair. Madison, how's it going over in Chelsea?
1: Hey, Miz, hanging out at the Chelsea Community Fair here for just a little bit longer. Brian Welch is in the dunk tank right now. The guy has been dunked about 1,000 times, I think. Kyle heading over there to dunk him before we officially leave here. But then we're hanging out because the Demolition Derby is this evening. That starts at 7:30, and that is obviously going to be a great time. But the games and the rides and the food, oh, man, we've been having a great time. I have Ashley here. And, Ashley, you're showing something at the fair this week.
2: Yeah, I show pigs. I have two pigs here at the fair.
1: I love pigs. How are your pigs? Did they do it yet, or what's going on?
2: Yeah, so I took third for senior showmanship overall, nice. And then my Gilt took first in her class, and my Barrow took, I think, fifth or sixth in his class.
1: Wow, that's great. Congratulations.
2: Thank you.
1: How many years have you been coming to this fair?
2: I've been showing for 5 years, but my mom's on the fair board, and she's been here for 6 years. But I've been coming my whole life.
1: Yeah. I was going to say, you started way young, before you could even remember.
2: Yes.
1: And that's the fair, right? Like, it's about making memories.
2: Yes.
1: I'm sure you have plenty that you probably don't even want to discuss on the radio.
2: Yeah.
1: That's okay. I won't ask you. But I will ask you this. What is your favorite fair food?
2: Elephant ears.
1: Yeah. All right. The elephant ear. You can't go wrong, right?
2: Nope.
1: Thank you so much for being here tonight. You're done showing, but yes. Say hi to the pigs for me.
2: Okay, I will.
1: Thanks. It's Madison Rally broadcasting live from the Chelsea Community Fair. Come join us tonight. 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
3: A slow commute on US 20 King northbound between Washtenaw Avenue and Plymouth Road. Some stop and go on I-94 eastbound between Ann Arbor, Saline Road and State Street. I-94 eastbound from Ann Arbor to Metro Airport is going to take you about 25 minutes. M-14 eastbound from Ann Arbor to I-275, about 16 minutes there. 102.9 W4 Country Traffic, I'm Rich Luzinski.
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One more pair of tickets to see Cole Wetzel coming up on Friday. One last pair to give away today. So make sure you tune in. Get yourself ready to call in to win tickets to see Cole Wetzel. Plus, we close the show out with your idiot criminal of the day. And it's a Florida man story. You've been hit by, you've been struck by a not-so-smooth criminal. We head down to Florida and meet your idiot criminal coming up to close out the show. Right now, though, Sky to McCurry and Hootie the Blowfish on 102.9. Let's

Zach Thomas, South of Sandy on 102.9. Thank you for joining me on the World's Greatest Wednesday. It's Miz. Coming up, the latest from one Mr. Kenny Chesney, and one last chance for you to win tickets to see Co Wetzel Friday night. Right now, it's Dolly Parton. I Will Always Love You on 102.9. We love you, Dolly.

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Always honoring her the best way we can by having some fun and playing her great music. But right now, caller number 9 at 734-623-1029. 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

0: Brian and Chesney, and we've got to carry on 102.9. Congratulations to Luis out of Dundee. She was caller number 9. She has a pair of tickets to see Co Wetzel coming up on Friday night. Now, tomorrow, I'm not sure if the morning show is going to give another pair of tickets. Maybe I will. We'll see what happens. I got to talk with the boss, and the boss has got to talk to me, you know, all this stuff. The boss is gone for the day. That's all I know. But what I do know is that tomorrow, make sure you're paying attention all day long, because we are going to hook you up via text, a text to win contest to see the man, the myth, the legend, Tim McGraw at Pine Knob on Friday. So tune in all day tomorrow for keywords to text in for your chance to see Tim McGraw at Pine Knob coming up on Friday night. Brian Welch has a look at your W forecast along with the number one song in the Billboard Hot 100 charts from Ella Langley. That's next on 102.9.
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3: Italy forecast still calling for the possibility of some scattered storms this evening, but clearing overnight and lows in the low 60s. It does look pretty sunny the next few days and highs around 80. Tomorrow, Friday, and Saturday, a few more clouds rolling in and highs in the mid-80s on Sunday.

Still at the top of the Billboard Hot 100 charts, 3 weeks away from tying the great Mariah Carey. I think she can pull it off. Taylor Swift and Lone Star on the way. Here's George Burge on 102.9 W4 Country.

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Morgan Wallen and I got better on 102.9. It's better to be 1% better than not at all. Just remember that. Rascal Flatts and Charles Wesley Godwin on the way. The number four song on the Billboard Hot 100 charts is on right now. That's Stella Lefty in Boston on 102.9.

Rascal Flatts, Fast Cars and Freedom on 102.9. Coming up, you know how we close the show. Your idiot crim of the day. I had no idea that he came back. And apparently he stopped doing pop music and started doing crimes. Oh, it's not him. Well, we'll get to that story after Charles Wesley Gowan and Luke Combs. The song is called Better That Way on 102.9 W4 Country. Old boots.

0: Charles Wesley Godwin and Luke Combs, Better That Way at 102.9. I appreciate you joining me on a World's Greatest Wednesday. It's Miz. About to get out of here. Before I go, make sure you hit up our website, w4country.com, because we got some events that are coming up on our True Community Credit Union Community Events page. Talking about this great bowling event happening down in Lenawee County at the Lenawee Recreation Bowling Center. It's Rockin' Bowl, a fundraiser for Marcus McClain. I see you, Marcus. We got you, dog. We're going to get everyone to come bowl. Hopefully it's not competitive, because if I go down there, I'm going to be gutter balling the entire time. If you're looking for competitive in bowling, I'm not the guy for it. 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And if you want to follow me on socials, it's at The Miz On Air. Finally, it's time for your idiot criminal of the day. It's a Florida man story. No telling what this criminal's name is, because I don't think he's actually been caught yet. But we head down to Florida, where an impersonator dressed as Michael Jackson robbed a convenience store, a gas station. $670. Like, the guy dressed, like, so much like Michael Jackson. One white glove, he wore a tan sun hat, and a white medical mask. Light green shirt, black mask. So this guy was, he combined Florida man apparel with Michael Jackson swag. It's the best way to say it. Now, he is still on the loose. So if you look out for if you see a Michael Jackson wannabe, do not approach, because he may just treat you like a smooth criminal. That's all I'm saying. That's all I'm saying. Kids, do not dress like a past celebrity to rob a bank. That's all I'm saying. That'll do it for me, or rob anywhere for that matter. Bev's up next. I'll talk to you tomorrow on your Thursday. Have a great one. Peace out, Girl Scout. 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Bye.
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